sang. And that old deacon, he would ease out into the floor and hit a step or two and he would sing his song, Brother Deacon. Got my shoes on.

about that time, everybody was happy. The whole church was shouting. That old deacon decided he would reach back and get him a verse.

0: Matthew 4:4 reads, "Men shall not live by bread alone, but by every word that proceeds out of the mouth of God." We're living in very troubling times and dealing with complex situations that are literally driving us to our knees in prayer. God's Word is a sure and stable foundation to sustain us in our daily walk in these uncharted times. 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I'll be sharing a Bible verse and brief exhortation on the Word of God to give encouragement, explanation, and enlightenment to strengthen and inspire you as we both journey through these perilous waters of life. Isaiah 40:8 says, "The grass withereth, the flower fadeth, but the word of our God shall stand forever." 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
3: Thus saith the Lord, the heaven is my throne, and the earth is my footstool. Where is the house that ye build unto me? And where is the place of my rest? For all those things have mine hand made, and all those things have been, saith the Lord. But to this man will I look, even to him that is poor and of a contrite spirit, and trembleth at my word. Isaiah 66:1-2.
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0: Matthew 4 and 4 reads, "Men shall not live by bread alone, but by every word that proceeds out of the mouth of God." 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I'll be sharing a Bible verse and brief exhortation on the Word of God to give encouragement, explanation, and enlightenment to strengthen and inspire you as we both journey through these perilous waters of life. Isaiah 40 and 8 says, "The grass withereth, the flower fadeth, but the word of our God shall stand forever." 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
4: 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The church is located at 215 Grand Street, Danville. 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

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I want Minister Sean Bigby and Bishop Hezekiah Walker to run up here real quick. 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

0: 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Come on, y'all, talk to him. Say, you come.
1: You come from royalty.
0: It's an aristocratic.

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0: 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So be mindful of the words you release. See,
1: I know.

0: 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Let the kings worship him today. Let the kings worship him. Come on, y'all, let's say it one more time.
1: You come from royalty.
0: It's an aristocratic dynasty. The number one goal of the enemy is to keep you from knowing who you are. But I came to tell you that there's

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The ruler in me came to speak to the ruler in you. You were born to rule. And you need to know that there is a king in you. What has happened? The head has become the tail, the Linda.

I found my inner king, and I came to help you find your inner king. You were born to rule, and you need to know that there is a king. I know that some of you have been molested. I know that some of you have been struggling. I know that some of you have been talked about. I know that some of you have got lower self-esteem. But I came to tell you that there is a king in you. I know that some of you are struggling with addictions. I know that some of you are struggling with financial issues.

0: know you don't feel well. I know you don't think you look the part. I know that you don't think you got the skills. But I came to tell you that there is a king in you.
1: And
0: if there's a king in you, I want you to stand up and let me know you're out there. Where are the kings tonight? Where are the kings? Forget about what you've been through. You are a king.
1: There is a king.
0: Let the kings rejoice. Let the kings rejoice. You are successful. The king is living in you. The word is in you. Praise him because
1: there is a king.
0: You will make it. You are forever a lender, never a borrower. You are forever above, never beneath. You are forever the head, never the tail.
1: A king is in you.
0: Let the past go. Look toward the future. The best is still yet to come for you. There is a king in you.

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1: what is it, Lord?
0: Whoa! What's my purpose?

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I must admit, every day haven't been Sunday. I've shed a many tears. But it's not just a job for me. I can't quit or even retire.

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1: You got to leave it.
0: But
1: here.
0: Let me ask you this.
1: You got to leave.
0: How many women do we have in the house? Got a real good man.
1: To leave it here.
0: They didn't hear me.

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1: You got to leave.
0: You still got your hand up. Yeah, I'm gonna talk to you. You got a real good man.
1: You got to leave him.
0: Did he buy you a house?
1: You got
0: did he
1: to
0: buy
1: leave
0: you a car?
1: Him.

0: got one more thing I got to say, and I got to go. You didn't know what the women hate to leave him.
1: You got to leave it here.
0: Uh-oh. Are y'all listening?

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0: Matthew 4:4 reads, "Men shall not live by bread alone, but by every word that proceeds out of the mouth of God." We're living in very troubling times and dealing with complex situations that are literally driving us to our knees in prayer. God's Word is a sure and stable foundation to sustain us in our daily walk in these uncharted times. 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I'll be sharing a Bible verse and brief exhortation on the Word of God to give encouragement, explanation, and enlightenment to strengthen and inspire you as we both journey through these perilous waters of life. Isaiah 40:8 says, "The grass withereth, the flower fadeth, but the word of our God shall stand forever." 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

0: Matthew 4 and 4 reads, "Men shall not live by bread alone, but by every word that proceeds out of the mouth of God." We're living in very troubling times and dealing with complex situations that are literally driving us to our knees in prayer. 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I'll be sharing a Bible verse and brief exhortation on the Word of God to give encouragement, explanation, and enlightenment to strengthen and inspire you as we both journey through these perilous waters of life. Isaiah 40 and 8 says, "The grass withereth, the flower fadeth, but the word of our God shall stand forever." 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

How many of y'all know that the greatest thing that you can ever do in your life, and that is give God your heart? How many of y'all believe that? We pray God's blessing. There are a lot of folks looking for love.

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And I wonder tonight, is there anybody here that know God will give you everlasting life? How many of y'all excited about what God is doing in your life? How many of y'all excited about what he's doing?

day of worship in heaven. 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We were dressed up, had on our good things, amen. And there was a homeless man coming across Pacific Street, pushing a shopping cart with all of his possessions in there. Everything he owned was in that shopping cart. So my father said to him, "Hey, Doc, how you doing? How's things going?" He said, "Rev, I'm doing fine. God is good to me." Now, if he's a homeless man, all his possessions in a shopping cart, and he can say God is good to him, and you walked in here with your good things on, drove up some of you, you gotta say God has been so good to you.

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Somebody bless the Lord. Somebody bless the Lord. Somebody bless him in this place.

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5: That's right, all my brothers and sisters of the kingdom. 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And then meet us at 10:30 on Sunday mornings for our morning worship there at the Mount, 716 Jefferson Street, Danville, Virginia, and on Wednesday night for our Bible study. The Lord bless you and keep you, cause his face to shine upon you.

I thought I'd go back to some of my old time way. And I hope this really articulates how good God really is. This is the way we used to do it.

shoulder. And then look over your right shoulder.

0: Matthew 4:4 reads, "Men shall not live by bread alone, but by every word that proceeds out of the mouth of God." We're living in very troubling times and dealing with complex situations that are literally driving us to our knees in prayer. God's Word is a sure and stable foundation to sustain us in our daily walk in these uncharted times. Tune in for the Bible verse of today on Monday, Tuesday, Thursday, and Friday at 3:05 p.m. and on Wednesdays at 4:05 p.m. for the Bible verse of the day. I'll be sharing a Bible verse and brief exhortation on the Word of God to give encouragement, explanation, and enlightenment to strengthen and inspire you as we both journey through these perilous waters of life. Isaiah 40:8 says, "The grass withereth, the flower fadeth, but the word of our God shall stand forever." 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
7: 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That's the Camp Grove Baptist Church, 400 Bradley Road, Danville, Virginia.

John 3:16 says, "For God so loved the world that he gave his only begotten Son, that whosoever shall believe on him shall not perish, but they shall have everlasting life." Fred Perry and Second Generation come to encourage you.

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Well, if that is, this song is for you. This is my testimony.

Hey, babe, we got wars and rumors of wars, earthquakes in diverse places, mothers against daughters, fathers against sons, but I believe God is trying to tell us this.

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Five were wise, five were foolish. They all knew that the bridegroom was coming, but neither of them knew when. Check this out.

Praise the Lord, everybody. We got a message to encourage you and let you know that no matter what you're going through, there's still glory coming, and it's coming after this.

0: Matthew 4 and 4 reads, "Men shall not live by bread alone, but by every word that proceeds out of the mouth of God." We're living in very troubling times and dealing with complex situations that are literally driving us to our knees in prayer. God's Word is a sure and stable foundation to sustain us in our daily walk in these uncharted times. 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I'll be sharing a Bible verse and brief exhortation on the Word of God to give encouragement, explanation, and enlightenment to strengthen and inspire you as we both journey through these perilous waters of life. Isaiah 40 and 8 says, "The grass withereth, the flower fadeth, but the word of our God shall stand forever." 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

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I'm still alive. I'm still blessed. 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

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That's what they did.

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3: 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The church is located at 215 Grand Street, Danville. If you want to know the way, you're invited to Bible Way. And in the words of Apostle Lawrence G. Campbell,
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whenever you think about the condition of our world, whenever you watch the news, whenever you read the newspaper, there's always bad news. Kind of makes you long for a place that the Bible talks about where the wicked will cease from troubling and the weary will be at rest. I want to put it in songs, express the way I feel. I want to go.

0: Matthew 4 and 4 reads, "Men shall not live by bread alone, but by every word that proceeds out of the mouth of God." We're living in very troubling times and dealing with complex situations that are literally driving us to our knees in prayer. God's Word is a sure and stable foundation to sustain us in our daily walk in these uncharted times. 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I'll be sharing a Bible verse and brief exhortation on the Word of God to give encouragement, explanation, and enlightenment to strengthen and inspire you as we both journey through these perilous waters of life. Isaiah 40 and 8 says, "The grass withereth, the flower fadeth, but the word of our God shall stand forever." 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
10: 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Everybody was running and looking back. I looked up at the clock, but those hands were continuously moving, and they were so frightened. 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

0: Do you or someone you know have a birthday or an anniversary coming up? 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
6: Give me you. Thus saith the Lord, the heaven is my throne, and the earth is my footstool. Where is the house that ye build unto me? And where is the place of my rest? For all those things have mine hand made, and all those things have been, saith the Lord. But to this man will I look, even to him that is poor and of a contrite spirit, and trembleth at my word. Isaiah 66, verses 1 and 2.
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King Jehoshaphat received word that the enemy of God was about to attack his people. Jehoshaphat called a prayer meeting, prayed to the Lord for help.

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12: 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All the way from Brooklyn, New York, worldwide recording artist Keith Wonderboy Johnson and the Spiritual Voices.

0: You've been so good to me. I just want to take a moment and simply say thank you.
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0: For taking good care.
1: Thank you for being.
0: Thank you.
1: Everywhere.
0: For being everywhere.
1: Thank you for loving.
0: Thank you.
1: Someone like me.
0: For loving someone like
1: thank
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1: Thank you for taking.
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0: You're invited to tune in to the New Hope Apostolic Church program every Saturday at 12 noon and every Wednesday evening at 6 p.m. here at 1250 a.m. WDBA. 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Bible teaching is at 7 p.m. Wednesday night. 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You may call the church office to schedule speaking engagements at 434-532-5447. 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

0: 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This will take place on Saturday, July the 11th at 6 p.m. at 1810 North Main Street, Danville, Virginia. Overseer Dominique and Pastor LaShawn Reynolds are the host. 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
1: Okay, these are the rules. Number one, all announcements must be either mailed, emailed, or delivered to our studios in person on or no later than 1 to 2 weeks on Monday prior to the date of the event. No exceptions. Number two, we will not take Community Bulletin announcements over the phone. No exceptions. Number three, any announcement received later than that will be omitted from the Community Bulletin. Number four, you must notify our studios no later than 12 noon on the Monday before the date of the event if there is a correction. It's your responsibility to provide us with the correct information. 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That's 434-797-1250. 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
5: Hallelujah. Bless you, God. I heard this little song in my spirit. 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

Oh, yes, it is. Yes, it is. Yes, it is. Yes, it is. 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
3: 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You must be able to be on your feet the majority of the shift, able to lift up to 55 pounds, background check, and pre-employment drug screening is required. 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If interested, the job reference number is 4040763. 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
4: Give me you. Thus saith the Lord. The heaven is my throne, and the earth is my footstool. Where is the house that ye build unto me? And where is the place of my rest? For all those things have mine hand made, and all those things have been, saith the Lord. But to this man will I look, even to him that is poor and of a contrite spirit, and trembleth at my word. Isaiah 66, verses 1 and 2.
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Missing anybody? Come to lift them up. 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Say it. Jesus said, if he's lifted up, he'll draw all men. Come on, listen.

psalmist says, oh, magnify the Lord with me. 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Anybody come to praise him? 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

Top of the morning to you, Sam Cook and Soul Stirrers, and Jesus Wash Away My Troubles. 3 minutes after 7 o'clock on a throwback Thursday at Great Gospel, 1250 AM WDVA. Got some fog, some mist, 72 degrees and calm wind at Great Gospel, 1250 AM WDVA, and streaming at WDVAradio.com. I'm Lee Cameron. Thank you so much for letting us be a part of your day at WDVA. Here's Donnie Peoples.

0: Minnesota Twins edged out the Cleveland Guardians 6-5. In the WNBA, the Golden State Valkyries 83, Toronto Tempo 75. Minnesota Lynx beat the Connecticut Sun 86-80. Los Angeles Sparks with a win over the Indiana Fever 106-92. 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
1: 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I'll be sharing a Bible verse and brief exhortation on the Word of God to give encouragement, explanation, and enlightenment to strengthen and inspire you as we both journey through these perilous waters of life. Isaiah 40:8 says, "The grass withereth, the flower fadeth, but the word of our God shall stand forever." 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
0: 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Patchy fog before 8 this morning, otherwise partly sunny through mid-morning, then becoming sunny and hot today with a high of 93. Calm wind becoming west 5 to 10 miles per hour this afternoon. Tonight, mostly cloudy, then gradually becoming clear with a low of 69 and calm wind. Tomorrow, mostly sunny and hot again, a high near 93. 30% chance of showers and thunderstorms between 3 and 5 p.m. And tomorrow night, mostly cloudy, low of around 70, calm wind. And there's a 20% chance of showers and thunderstorms anytime between 8 p.m. and 2 a.m. Right now, we've got some fog, some mist, and 73 degrees, calm wind. The weather forecast is brought to you by Miller Fuel and Cremation Service of Gretna.
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1: 14 minutes after 7 o'clock, got some fog, some mist, 73 degrees, Gray Gospel, 1250 a.m. WDVA, streaming at WDVARadio.com. Local news coming up at the bottom of the hour. Some of the stories we're covering this morning. Pennsylvania County man charged with murdering his wife, sentenced to life in prison. 18-year-old charged with second-degree murder in Rocky Mount, stabbing. Danville City Council decide future former Sears building. Off-season complete sport complex feasibility study. 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Well, Gretna, Renan, Mount Airy, Java is won by Otis Battles. I thought you might enjoy a call Victory on a Throwback Thursday.

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0: This is WDVA News. Yesterday, 66-year-old Lonnie Roland of Pennsylvania County was sentenced to life in prison for murdering his wife. Roland was sentenced to life in prison and 3 additional years for first-degree murder and use of a firearm in the commission of a felony. On September 14, 2025, the Pennsylvania County Sheriff's Office responded at 7:51 p.m. to a female subject found deceased in the Derby Road area of Pennsylvania County. Upon arrival, deputies found Cynthia Roland at her residence with an apparent gunshot wound. She was pronounced dead at the scene. Lonnie Roland was found guilty of the charges in April. An 18-year-old woman is behind bars without bond, accused of stabbing a man to death in Rocky Mount on Tuesday morning. Amanda Akers is facing a charge of second-degree murder. Rocky Mount Police confirmed that officers responded to a report of a stabbing just after 2:30 in the morning at the Candlewood Apartments. When they arrived, investigators say they found 27-year-old Nikita Williams unconscious with a single knife wound to his upper chest. Police say Williams was provided emergency medical aid and taken to Carilion Franklin Memorial Hospital. Despite life-saving efforts, Williams later died. Warrants from the Franklin County General District Court state Akers admitted to police that she accidentally stabbed him. The documents also show that there were witnesses present at the apartment whom investigators spoke to. Akers is being held at the Franklin County Jail. She is scheduled to appear in a court hearing on August 12th. Rocky Mount Police say this is still an active investigation. They're asking anyone with more information to contact the department at 540-483-9275. The future of the former Sears building in Danville could soon take a major step toward redevelopment. City Council is considering transferring the property to the Danville Industrial Development Authority, a move that would allow the agency to prepare the site for future development by marketing it to private developers. City officials have previously determined that demolishing the building is the most cost-effective option, with an estimated price tag of about $400,000. Officials say renovating the aging structure before marketing it to developers would cost significantly more. The 72,836-square-foot building was constructed in 1956 as a Sears department store before the retailer closed the location in 1994. It later served as the home of Galileo Magnet High School until the school relocated to the renovated Langston campus last year. Vice Mayor James Bugner says the site could also be a strong candidate for multifamily housing, adding that redevelopment could help attract new investment to the area. The property has an assessed value of nearly $3 million. Off-Season, a nonprofit organization dedicated to advancing holistic youth and economic development through sports, announced the successful completion of the indoor sports complex feasibility study for Pennsylvania County, marking a significant milestone toward the proposed development of a multipurpose indoor sports complex. To share the study's findings and discuss a path forward, Off-Season will host its sports complex stakeholder presentation, Advancing Youth Development, Community Wellness, and Sports Tourism in Pennsylvania County on Thursday, July 23rd from 10 a.m. until 11:30 a.m. at the Institute for Advanced Learning and Research Auditorium, 150 Slayton Avenue, Danville. Elected officials, business and community leaders, philanthropic organizations, economic development professionals, tourism partners, and regional investors are invited to review the findings of the feasibility study and explore plans to advance economic growth in the region. The public presentation is open to those interested in learning more and exploring opportunities for collaboration. For more information, contact Elila White, Executive Director at executivedirector@offseasonva.org. On Tuesday night, Danville City Council approved funding for a one-time bonus for city retirees. City Council approved appropriating $400,000 from the unassigned general fund that will pay city retirees a one-time bonus of $500. City Council approved a resolution on June 16th to pay the one-time bonus to retirees. The approved resolution will pay 800 city retirees the $500 bonus. The town of Gretna has declared a water emergency. On Tuesday, the town of Gretna Facebook page posted a notice asking water customers to begin using prudent restraint in their water usage and to conserve water voluntarily. The notice cites the lack of recent rainfall and says it has impacted the normal water levels of the town's reservoir. Average gas prices across Virginia fell by 8 cents this week compared to last week to $3.62 a gallon, according to AAA, while the average price of gas across the country dropped by 7 cents to $3.79 a gallon. The average price of gas in Danville fell by a nickel this week to $3.46 a gallon, while the average in Pennsylvania County is down by 2 pennies this week to $3.63 a gallon. The average price in Martinsville dropped by 11 cents for the second week in a row to $3.48 a gallon, while in Henry County, the average price fell by 14 cents to $3.46 a gallon. The average price in Halifax County is down by 6 cents this week to $3.61 a gallon. Despite a legal victory for immigration supporters concerning the birthright citizenship ruling by the U.S. Supreme Court, another ruling on temporary protective status gives the federal government the power to end such protections for thousands. Some families may be left in limbo. Zabon Perez has more.
1: The narrow victory for immigrant rights groups intersects with a separate ruling that the federal government can end temporary protective status for thousands of Syrians and Haitians living in the U.S. M is a 16-year-old in the D.C. metro area whose mother is a TPS holder from El Salvador and works as a janitor. She was granted anonymity to discuss her family situation. M was born in the U.S., but wouldn't have been a citizen under the president's actions.
2: My mom migrated here for an American dream, to prosper, while I'm just migrating technically just to be out of this administration's way. It's not fair to me. Any other American child here doesn't have to worry about their parents' deportation.
1: In a 6-3 vote, justices ruled the federal courts lack authority to review non-constitutional challenges to decisions on TPS. Meanwhile, the Trump administration has argued that birthright citizenship acts as a magnet for unauthorized immigration. M's case was featured in an amicus brief in the birthright citizenship case. I'm Zimone Perez.
0: And this is this in our studios at WDVA. The Danville Fire Department responded to a reported structure fire last evening at 8:15 p.m. to 214 Say Street. The Danville Fire Department responded with 3 engines, 1 tower, 1 support unit, and 1 command unit, along with a total of 16 personnel. First arriving units saw heavy smoke coming from the one-story home and immediately began fire extinguishment assignments. Fire crews encountered high heat along with near-zero visibility inside the home. Fire crews searched the home for any occupants that may have been inside. Thankfully, none were located. The Danville Fire Department did have one minor injury reported to a firefighter. He was transported and later released from the hospital. The Danville Fire Department was assisted on the scene by the Danville Life Saving Crew, the Danville Electric Department, and the Danville Police Department. The home sustained minor damage, and the occupant is being assisted by the Red Cross. Fire crews remained on the scene for approximately 2.5 hours. The Danville Fire Marshal's Office also responded and conducted the preliminary investigation and will release their findings at a later date. And that's WDVA News. I'm Lee Cameron.
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0: 7:39, a great gospel, 12:50 a.m., WDVA, some fog, some mist, 73 degrees, wind for the west-southwest at about 1 mile per hour. Well, I'll tell you what,
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0: Gospel in Theory is the heavy load at Great Gospel, 1250 AM WDVN, a throwback Thursday. Good morning. Thank you so much for letting us be a part of your day at WDVA. I'm Lee Cameron. It's now time for the daily birthdays, which are announced Monday through Friday right about this time. And the daily winner or winners gets a free breakfast biscuit, along with either coffee, tea, or orange juice from McDonald's on Riverside Drive. Weekly winners get a meal from IHOP at 101 Teal Court in Danville. They're selected during the 2 o'clock hour every Friday afternoon. Make sure you tune in tomorrow during the 2 o'clock hour for the grand prize drawing. Now, before we get to the local birthdays, here are a few celebrity birthdays. If today is your birthday, you are in great company. Moving back to Tom Hanks. He's 70 today. Rock singer Courtney Love is 62. She's the rock singer, movie actress, and widow of former Nirvana singer Kurt Cobain. She was also the front woman of the rock band Hole, and in 2015, she began playing Ellie Dallas on the Fox series Empire. TV actor Mitchell Musso is 35, recognized for his Disney Channel roles as Oliver Oaken in Hannah Montana, Jeremy Johnson in Phoebus and Ferb, and King Brady in Pair of Kings. He was nominated for the Young Artist Awards in 2004 and in 2008. TV actor Fred Savage is 50. His brother Ben Savage, of Boy Meets World fame, is also an actor, and so is his sister, Kayla Savage. Move back to Robert Caprone is 28. Child actor, best known for portraying best friend Rolly Jefferson in the Diary of a Wimpy Kid franchise. He also played Derek and Tarzan and Kyle in The Way, Way Back. TV actress Pamela Adlin is 60 today. She won an Emmy for her voice work on King of the Hill and appeared as a seasoned regular on Californication. After appearing on the popular FX show Louie, she went on the lead her own show on the network titled Better Things. And she's also been nominated for Outstanding Lead Actress in a Comedy Series twice because of the show. She played Dolores in the 1982 movie Grease 2 and also appeared on The Facts of Life. Her voice acting credits include work on Rugrats, Teacher's Pet, Squirrel Boy, and she played Sonya in the popular animated series Big Mouth. TV actor Jimmy Smits, remember him? He's 71. Hispanic actor who gained fame for his Emmy Award-winning role as Victor Fuentes in L.A. Law. He would go on to win a Golden Globe for NYPD and star in the West Wing as well, Dexter, Sons of Anarchy, and The Get Down. He's amassed over 60 credits throughout his ongoing acting career. And wrestler Kevin Nash is 67 today. Also born today's day, movie actor Richard Roundtree. Remember him from Shaft and others? That's right. Mm-hmm. All right, now, on to the local birthdays. Well, we looked. None submitted for the day. If the day is your birthday, if you feel the submitted, happy birthday. Hope you have many, many more. Next time submitted, you never know. You could end up being the daily winner or the weekly winner at Great Gospel 1250 AM WDVA.
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7: 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The church that is rooted by God can never be uprooted by man. The pastor is the Reverend Maurice Furl.
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You see, God has always been there helping you and carrying you all the way when you think you've been going all by yourself. May the Williams brothers send it on down. Enjoy. Throwback Thursday.

0: 12 noon until 2 p.m., and this is in response to the food stamp scam that's going on right now. So make plans to be there today. 12 noon to 2 p.m. Again, the church is located at 625 Shelton Street in Danville.
1: Matthew 4:4 reads, "Men shall not live by bread alone, but by every word that proceeds out of the mouth of God." We're living in very troubling times and dealing with complex situations that are literally driving us to our knees in prayer. God's Word is a sure and stable foundation to sustain us in our daily walk in these uncharted times. 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I'll be sharing a Bible verse and brief exhortation on the Word of God to give encouragement, explanation, and enlightenment to strengthen and inspire you as we both journey through these perilous waters of life. Isaiah 40:8 says, "The grass withereth, the flower fadeth, but the word of our God shall stand forever." Let's get a daily nugget from the Bible verse of the day right here on WDVA, your great gospel radio station.
0: 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Partly sunny through mid-morning, then becoming sunny and hot today with a high near 93. Calm wind becoming west 5 to 10 miles per hour this afternoon. Tonight, mostly cloudy, then gradually becoming clear with a low of 69 and calm wind. Tomorrow, mostly sunny and hot. 30% chance of showers and thunderstorms between 3 and 5 p.m. with a high of 93. Calm wind becoming west 5 to 10 miles per hour. Right now, it's mostly cloudy. We've got 75 degrees, wind from the west to southwest at roughly about 4 miles per hour. 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

0: 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Mississippi Bass Choir and a Place Called There. 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Part 1. The theme is Next Level Soldier, Let's Level Up. Justin Reynolds, the youth minister, will be the host. They're going to have various speakers, including people speaking on healthy body, a healthy mind, and they're going to have interactivities, plus they're going to have lunch. Now, the first 150 to register gets a free T-shirt and admission to the basketball and cheerleading tournament as well. Now, you can do this. 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It's 8:30, mostly cloudy, 75 degrees our current temperature.
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9: 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I'm Judy Fallon, and I'd like to invite you to tune in this Friday from 12 o'clock to 1 o'clock for A Time in the Word of God. 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And I really want you to know something. God is not against you, but he's very much for you. Jesus came that we might have life and have it more abundantly. I'm going to be looking for you. See ya this Friday afternoon.
0: Greensboro, High Point, Winston-Salem, Thomasville, Kernersville. I got one I think you'll enjoy by the Chicago Man Squire. You Changed Me. Great Gospel, 1250 AM, WTJ. Mostly cloudy, 76 degrees now.

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0: Brother Halls, everybody. 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
2: From the book of Matthew, the 23rd chapter, and verse number 11, you will find these words. But he that is greatest among you shall be your servant. Thought for today. Grab the towel. Be more concerned about the task to be performed by you than the title to be conferred upon you. Remember the story of Jesus washing the feet of his disciples? It was the custom to wash the feet of his guests who had been traveling on the dusty roads. The disciples weren't doing the job, so Jesus got busy and did the task himself. What makes this incident so ironic is that the disciples had been arguing earlier about which of them was going to be the greatest in God's kingdom. While they were worried about a title, Jesus grabbed the towel. We can't be too critical of the disciples because we make the same mistake. We're so anxious to be important, to be noticed, and to have prestige. We're thinking so much about our own image that we overlook the needs of others. Let Jesus be your example. Forget about your own self-importance and focus on the needs of others. Be looking for ways that you can be helpful. Grab the towel. May God bless you, my friends. Until next time.
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Pelham, Samora, Brown Summit, Reedsville, Prospect, Ruffin, Wentworth, Madison, Meadan, Second Chance, Godwin, and Latimer, Great Gospel, 1250 AM, WTBA, and streaming at WTBAradio.com, 5 minutes until 9 o'clock, and mostly sunny skies.

0: 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It's 11 minutes after 9 o'clock. By the way, you got some kids out of school? 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
1: Matthew 4:4 reads, "Men shall not live by bread alone, but by every word that proceeds out of the mouth of God." 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I'll be sharing a Bible verse and brief exhortation on the Word of God to give encouragement, explanation, and enlightenment to strengthen and inspire you as we both journey through these perilous waters of life. Isaiah 40:8 says, "The grass withereth, the flower fadeth, but the Word of our God shall stand forever." 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
0: It's quarter after 9, and here's an update on the weather forecast. Partly sunny through mid-morning, then becoming sunny and hot today with a high near 93, calm, wind becoming west 5 to 10 miles per hour this afternoon. Tonight, mostly cloudy, then gradually becoming clear with a low around 69 and calm wind. Tomorrow, mostly sunny and hot, 30% chance for showers and thunderstorms between 3 and 5 p.m., high near 93, calm, wind becoming west 5 to 10 miles per hour. Tomorrow night, mostly cloudy with a 20% chance of showers and a possible thunderstorm between 8 and 2 a.m. with a low of around 70, calm wind. Right now, it is mostly sunny. We've got 78 degrees. Wind for the west-southwest about 4 miles per hour. By the way, don't know if you heard or not, but the singer Bonnie Tyler has passed away at the age of 75.

5, she passed away in a hospital in Portugal as a result of an illness that she was being treated for. Sad loss. She did Total Eclipse of the Heart and several other songs as well. 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It is a Throwback Thursday. We pull out all the stops and go back and play some of the songs you can't get enough of. And those that you hadn't heard in a while. Here's Rance Allen. Now, Stood on the Banks.

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Good morning, 927, mostly sunny, 78 degrees, wind for the west southwest at 4 miles per hour. 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

0: 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Thank you so much for letting us be a part of your day. Hey, listen, there's going to be a spectacular event headed for you and your friends. If you'd like to know what the Bible has to say considering these times, you don't want to miss this opportunity to know for yourself. If you're interested in what is happening in our world today, and God knows it is definitely in a mess, then you need to come out and hear what the Bible tells us will be happening just before Jesus returns. Now, the Bible Speaks Ministry will be presenting Signs of the Last Days. It's a seminar that will begin on July 12th at 7 p.m. Doors will be open at 6 p.m. Matter of fact, that's going to be this Sunday. And again, doors will open at 6 p.m. They're going to meet July 12th, this Sunday, through the 23rd of the month, which is going to be Thursday in a couple of weeks from now. It's going to be held at the Stratford Courtyard Conference Center, located at 149 Pioneer Forest Road in Danville, and they're hoping to see you there.
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3: Hello, I'm Trooper William Davis with the Virginia State Police. Thousands of Virginians are killed unnecessarily each year in alcohol-related traffic crashes. So let me warn you, if you are caught drunk driving, you will go to jail. Why take the risk? The consequences are too high, not only for what it will cost you, but the potential ramification for taking another human life. So don't make the foolish decision to drink and drive. I'm Trooper William Davis with the Virginia State Police. Over the limit, under arrest.
4: Give me you. Thus saith the Lord, the heaven is my throne, and the earth is my footstool. Where is the house that ye build unto me? And where is the place of my rest? For all those things have mine hand made, and all those things have been, saith the Lord. But to this man will I look, even to him that is poor and of a contrite spirit, and trembleth at my word. Isaiah 66, verses 1 and 2.
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0: We got about 10 minutes now in front of 10 o'clock at Great Gospel, 1250 AM WDVA. We're up to 80 degrees with a mostly sunny skies. I want to remind you that the Word of Life Outreach Ministry, 821 Memorial Drive in Danville, District Elder Johnny B. Berger, will have a joint fellowship revival. That's starting on July 16th, as of Wednesday of next week. It will be 2 days, Thursday and Friday of next week at 7 p.m. Guest preachers include on Thursday, Andrew Barksdale, Friday, Bishop-elect Michael Wilson, sponsored by District Elder Johnny B. Berger, Apostle Willie Marble, and Overseer Ison Poole, along with Bishop Markel D. Burnett. You are all invited to attend. In the Blind Boys of Alabama, you never walk alone. 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

0: 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On a throwback Thursday, we pull out and all the stops and go back and play some of the songs you hadn't heard in a while, and some of those you can't get
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Here's a quick look at the weather forecast. Partly sunny through mid-morning and then becoming sunny and hot today. You can expect a high to top out near 93 degrees. And calm wind coming west around 5 to 10 miles per hour this afternoon. Mostly cloudy tonight and then gradually becoming clear with a low of around 69 and calm wind. Tomorrow, mostly sunny and hot. 30% chance of showers and thunderstorms between 3 and 5 p.m. with a high of 93. Calm wind becoming west 5 to 10 miles per hour. Tomorrow night, mostly cloudy, 20% chance of showers and thunderstorms between 8 p.m. and 2 a.m., low of around 70 and calm wind. Right now, it's mostly sunny, 81 degrees, wind for the west-southwest at about 4 miles per hour.

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It's mostly sunny, 82 degrees, feels like 86, wind for the west southwest at about 6 miles per hour. That in mind, don't forget the Temporary Relief and Counseling Center at the Redemption Center Church, 625 Shelton Street. They're open now, 10 a.m. until 6 p.m., Monday through Friday, with a cooling place for you to cool off and to stay cool out of this heat. So why not drop by there if you need to? They're located 625 Shelton Street in Danville.

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1: 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The Virginia Works is looking for a line attendant. This is second shift. You must be able to be on your feet the majority of the shift, able to lift up to 55 pounds, background check, and pre-employment drug screening is required. You must be able to frequently work overtime and weekends as necessary. If interested, the job reference number is 4040763. Again, that number is 4040763. Or you can visit the Virginia Works located 211 North Ann Drive, Suite 1055, Danville, Virginia. 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And remember, there are no fees charged for these services. This has been the Job of the Day, brought to you by Virginia Works and 1250 AM WDVA.
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0: 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About 11 minutes away now is Reverend F.C. Barnes and Company. I don't know about you, but for me, myself, and I thank God for the Bible.
4: This little song that we're about to sing now is the song of my life. But when I look back over my life, I think about what I was and what I am. But I don't give myself any credit at all. I give it all to the Word of God. It was the Bible.

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Well, that's the way I was. Then after a while, you find out that you were just as wrong. And all the time, you've been thinking you was right. You know how you can feel then? How embarrassed you can be, knowing that everybody else knew it all the time. It used to be a time in my life

0: Well, if you're looking for some cheap laughs and wouldn't mind finding a bargain today, the Marketplace is just for you. And hey, you're in luck. It's about to begin. 434-797-1266, 797-2265. That'll get you in here. But first, let's lay down some ground rules. Businesses, stay away. Plus, we don't allow services. So the Marketplace isn't where you need to find spare work, but be sure to stay listening in because putting a job on that needs to be fulfilled is allowed, so someone may be looking for what you do. Also, we ask you don't sell firewood or handheld firearms. Other than that, please keep your list as brief as possible, maybe 4 to 6 items or so. Put as many cars on as you like. Call as much as you want within the week. And be sure to have fun. We wouldn't want it any other way. Once again, the Marketplace is going to be starting up in just a second, so stick around.
1: Well, good morning. It is an absolutely beautiful day, and the Marketplace is on the air for this Throwback Thursday at WDVA. It's mostly sunny. We've got 84 degrees. It feels more like 88 degrees, man. It's warm out there. Wind for the west-southwest at about 6 miles per hour at the moment. By the way, if you happen to stop in and see any of the advertisers that make this possible, let them know that you heard about them right here at Great Gospel, 1250 AM, WDVA, and streaming at WDVAradio.com. And don't forget, we are always connected at Facebook at WDVA. Studio lines, they're open at 797-1266 and 797-2265. I am waiting your calls right now on the Marketplace. So, call me up. There's a call now. Good morning. You're on the air with the Marketplace.
2: Good morning, Lee. How are you?
1: I'm fine, Gaynell. How about you?
2: I'm doing fine.
1: Good.
2: Okay, I have a friend that wants me to put some things on for him.
1: Okay, go ahead.
2: Okay, he has a sofa with 2 chairs and a kitchen table, but it doesn't have any chairs. And for the sofa, the 2 chairs, and the table, he wants $150 for all of it.
1: Okay.
2: And then he have an antique china cabinet. It's an old china cabinet. He didn't give me a price for that, but you can call for the price.
1: Okay.
2: And okay. And then an antique iron bed, a twin antique iron bed.
1: Okay.
2: And an antique table with the claw feet.
1: Okay.
2: And then one of those old cabinets, tall cabinets, also.
1: Mm-hmm.
2: And for more information, they can call Gaynell.
1: Mm-hmm.
2: 434-203-9773.
1: Okay. 434-203-9773.
2: Yes, sir.
1: All right, I get it.
2: If you get a chance, if you can announce that for him every day, I really appreciate it.
1: Okay, I'll do that, okay?
2: Okay, thank you, Lee.
1: Thank you, and you be blessed, okay?
2: You too, sweet.
1: All right, now. All right, that's Gaynell calling in. I'm going to give you her list in just a moment, but first, for her friend, he's got that sofa with 2 chairs. He's got the kitchen table, but there are no chairs with that. Now, for all of that, he says he'll take $150. He's also got a an antique chair and an antique iron bed and some other items here too, and a very tall cabinet as well. You can go ahead and give him a call. Here's that, don't forget that table with the claw feet too, and it's an antique as well. All right, the antique iron bed too, needed to get that in there too. All right, the phone number to call, of course, is Gaynell's number, and that's 434-203-9773. Again, that's 434-203-9773. Also, now Gaynell's husband, James, still has the cowboy hats for men and women. And she's got the name brand perfume for the women, the name brand cologne for the men, the jackets for ladies, short and long jackets, the skirts, the jeans for men, women, and children, and those dress suits there for the men. Those are different sizes and, of course, different colors. Men's shoes also, the Louis Vuitton handbags, the 2X and 3X skirts, pants, and tops. She can't wear them anymore. She's lost some weight. Also, she's got the summer shorts for the ladies. Those are about $2 a pair. And the ladies' leggings, I think they're $3 or $3.50 a pair. Got the ladies' tops. Those are $2 to $3. Also, got the treadmill. All right? For any of these items, you can give them a call at that same number, 434-203-9773. Okay, here's that phone number again. That's 434-203-9773. Give them a call, okay? We're on the air with Marketplace at Greg Gospel, 1250 AM WDVA, and streaming at WDVARadio.com. Lines, yeah, they're open, 797-1266 and 797-2265. So, call us up. All right, we've got that those black floor mats for 2022 Cadillac XTS. They're asking $200 for them. All right, here's the phone number, 434-228-9121. Again, that phone number is 434-228-9121. All right. Here are two new tires. They're white letters, 17-inch, and we believe they're 245 17-inch tires. One's $20 each, or the best offer. Okay? Now, they can be reached at 434-334-8634. Let me give that number again. That's 434-334-8634. And by the way, they're looking for some black Architect shingles as well. Don't forget that number. It's 434-334-8634. We're taking your calls on the air at Great Gospel, 1250 AM, WDVA, and streaming at WDVARadio.com. Here's a 50-inch screen TV. It is a Philips. It's a flat screen. They do not have a remote for it. They're asking $75 for it. All right, here's the phone number, and that phone number is 336-891-8102. Again, that's 336-891-8102. We're going to take another call now. Good morning. You're on the air with the Marketplace.
3: Good morning, Lee. How you doing,
1: buddy? BJ, how are you, man? Haven't heard from you in a while.
3: Oh, yeah, I've been having some trouble with my throat.
1: Oh.
3: Yeah, they found out I got ulcers in my throat, and so I've been noticing. I thought it's because I talk so much, but
1: ulcers in the throat. How does that come about?
3: Well, right down below you, you know, when you talk.

0: I hear you and Lee talking all the time. She said, I know your voice. Well, I said, well, I appreciate that. And I said, she said, I really enjoy it.
1: Well, that's good. That's good.
0: I said, I'm glad it does something, make some people happy. Mm-hmm. So me and Lee's doing something good. But anyway, Lee, if anybody out there needs any metal bed rails, I've got some, and I'll give them to them. I don't need them, and I don't want to take them and throw them away, because in metal bed rails, you can't even find them nowhere for this.
1: That's true. And you say you're going to give them away?
0: Yeah, I'll just give them to somebody. That's how I met Richard. I went over and fixed his bed. I felt sorry for him. You remember he kept saying he'd fall through and hit the floor?
1: I do.
0: His bed fall down? That's how I met Richard. I went over there and fixed his bed for him. He never fell through again. Like I say, I ain't heard nothing from Angela. I ain't heard from her since Richard had passed or anything. So she probably didn't know how to call me anyway. I hope she's doing good. But Lee, they can give me a call at 434-347-0227. And one more thing, Lee.
1: Sure.
0: I've got a cover for S10 Dash, one of them leather covers. If somebody wants one for the dash to keep it covered up, I'll take $50 for it. And it costs a whole lot more. And this one's sewed and everything, you know, factory sewed. And so you just sling it right in there on your dash. You don't like the way it looks, or to help to protect it, you know.
1: Right.
0: Except I throw a towel up on mine. I'm old school, so I'll just do it like that. But I didn't know you could get ulcers and all and stuff like that, but I guess you can, because your throat gets sore and this, that, and the other. And so we'll just go along for the best and roll on.
1: I didn't realize you could either. I will say this, and this is just an update since we had not talked in a while. I am completely off all blood pressure medication.
0: That's good.
1: Mm-hmm.
0: If you could deal with us and not get high blood pressure, Lee, you've done well.
1: Well, it's not you. There are some others, but it's definitely not you.
0: I heard that guy call in on me the other week, and he was talking junk. And I said, you know something? I said, I could get mad or I could forgive him. And I said, I just forgive him.
1: Because
0: If he's talking about me giving somebody else a break, I say I'm good with it. You know, I just you can't make everybody happy.
1: No, you can't.
0: That's why when that lady said what she said, I said thank you, ma'am, and went on about my business.
1: I heard that.
0: I've been having trouble around here. My AC messed up. My breaker box burned up. Kind of stuff. But when it rains, it pours. I guess that's where they call trials and tribulations.
1: That's exactly right.
0: That's the way we'll let it roll, buddy. But thank you, Lee. And if somebody needs them rails, I could. If they live in Danville and don't want to come get them, I'll put them in the back of the truck and I'll meet up somewhere on Riverside or something.
1: Okay.
0: And it won't cost them one penny.
1: All right. Okay.
0: Thank you, buddy.
1: Thank you now. You too. You be blessed, okay?
0: All right, buddy. You too.
1: All right now. Bye bye. All right, it's my buddy BJ. I hadn't heard from him in a while. He's got those metal bed reels. He says he's going to give those away. Man, you can't even find those things too much anymore. Also, he's got that cover for the S10. For the dash, it's a leather cover. He says he'll take $50 for that now. It does cost a lot more than that, but he's going to let it go for $50. You can reach BJ at 434-347-0227. Use that number again. That's 434-347-0227. We'll take another call. Good morning. You're on the air with the Marketplace.
2: Hey, good morning, Lee. How are you doing?
1: Jerry.

0: I'm doing fine. How about you?
1: I'm doing fine, thank you.
0: Good.
1: I heard BJ talk about them bed rails. I've got bed rails galore up here. I've had them. I've had more over the years. I bet you I've given away 50 sets of them things.
0: Mm-hmm.
1: I got a utility trailer, and I made from a pop-up camper, and all the posts on the sides and everything with the wood bolts to it, and mm-hmm. the, yeah, bolts onto it, all the gate and everything on it. I sold every bit of them things. That's it. You ever tried to saw a bed rail with a hacksaw, you're in for a big surprise. Hard steel, it's hard. And I wired on how many drill bits drilling holes in that thing to bolt it all up. That thing is it's really reinforced. Got beams, bed rails put together from one end of the trailer to the other. And all two or three sets of them all the way down underneath it.
0: Uh-huh, yep.
1: It'll carry, it's a small, it's a 4-bay trailer, but it will haul a whole lot of stuff weighing on.
0: Mm-hmm.
1: Well, I'm going to go and put this stuff on here. I'm going to put the hospital bed back on there. The lady, I called her and talked to her about it. She wanted to come look at it or something. Said her daughter's was, and I called her Monday. I ain't heard nothing since, so I'm going to put it. I got it sitting out, sitting on a platform thing, but I got it completely covered up good.
0: Mm-hmm.
1: It's wet, but I'm still asking $75.
0: Okay.
1: Then I've got the wooden walking canes. I'm asking $10 a piece for them. Got the birdhouses for $12 each. I have got the hard plastic spray tank for $25.
0: Mm-hmm.
1: I've got the push mower. I'm asking $60 for that.
0: Mm-hmm.
1: That's 1, 2, 3, 4, 5. And last of all, I still got the shuttles that come out of the downroom mills. I have the looms up there. Got four of them, and they're, like I say, they got the bobbin on them with the yarn on the bobbin and everything, which I reckon the yarn would probably be no good on it, but I'm just saying that it has got the yarn on it.
0: Mm-hmm.
1: In the shovel, just like it goes back in the loom. But anyway, somebody come by and look at them, we'll work out a price on them things.
0: Okay.
1: And so if anybody's interested in any of this stuff, then give me a call at 434-685-3504.
0: Okay, that number's 434-685-3504.
1: That's correct.
0: I got it. Thank you so much, and you be blessed, okay?
1: Oh, thank you, Lee. You have a blessed day.
0: Okay, you too.
1: Thank you. Bye-bye.
0: All right. All right, now that's my other buddy, Jerry, right there. He's putting that hospital bed back on the marketplace. It's an electric hospital bed. $75 is what he's asking for. He's got it covered up and everything so it doesn't get wet or anything. He's also got the wooden canes that he carved out of wood himself. Those are $10 each. The birdhouses also he carved out of wood. Those are $12 each, and he's got that plastic spray tank. Has a 6-foot hose on it with a pump. Wants $25 for that. It's got that push mower. It does not have a grass catcher. It's a 21-inch cut. Wants $60 for that. He's got 4 shuttles with a bobbin and the yarn on them. He says, call him up here, and, you know, you can negotiate a price for him with that. Those are antique, came out of the mill. The number to call is 434-685-3504. Okay, here's that number again, 434-685-3504. We're going to take a break, acknowledge some sponsors, and we'll be right back at Great Gospel, 1250 AM, WDVA.
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5: 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We have a change in temperature again. Well, actually, a change in the heat index. It's still 85 degrees, but it feels more like 92. Man, it's getting warm out there, I'm telling you. A little breeze, wind for the west-southwest at about 6 miles per hour. It's not doing anything at all to cool things off. Studio lines are open at 797-1266 and 797-2265 on the Marketplace. We still have that 2018 Honda motorcycle. They've always kept it in the garage, not outside. Only has one owner. It's never been modified, never been dropped, never been laid down, never been in an accident, and has very, very low mileage on it. Now, for a 2018, it only has 492 miles on it. Also has an anti-lock braking system. It will make a good starter bike for somebody. 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The price is somewhat negotiable. All right, if you're interested, here's the phone number, 336-552-3135. The number again is 336-552-3135. Serious inquiries only. Alright? Alright, now. Charles still has the black jeans. He only wants $20 for them. They're size 40-32. He's got the blue Under Armour shoes as well. Size 11.5, wants $50 for those. He's still washing cars, trucks, vans, and SUVs at a reasonable price, so you can give him a call. 434-489-4452, that's his number. All right, here it is again. That number is 434-489-4452. All right, there you go. Also on the Marketplace, we have a Craftsman lawnmower, 20 horsepower. It's an automatic transmission. It will not go forward. It only goes backwards. They need someone to fix it. Call Raleigh at 434-203-0994. The number again is 434-203-0994. Let's go ahead and take another call. Good morning. You're on the air with the Marketplace. I'm fine. How about you?
6: I'll put on the lawn care service back on the radio station this morning.
5: The lawn care service?
6: Yeah, just for emergency, you know, for the people that, you know, disabled or just got out of the hospital.
5: Mm-hmm.
6: Or don't have a lawnmower. You know, or just sick and can't get out and mow that grass.
5: Okay.
6: And we'll come along and just, you know, help them mow, you know, get it cleaned up around there.
5: Okay.
6: And my number is 434-370-4530.
5: 4530. 30, okay. I'm having a little bit of trouble hearing you. All right, that number is 434-370-4530. Is that correct?
6: Yes, sir. And I also had a room for rent, too. I still have rooms for rent if anybody interested in those as well.
5: Okay.
6: And far as the lawn service, well, they're not for free, but they're not expensive. Like, you know, if you have somebody to mow your yard, it ain't $200 or $300. Just like maybe 50 or 60 or something like that.
5: Okay.
6: Just for a regular yard.
5: Okay. All right.
6: Not no heavy weed, even good getting up in ditches and stuff. Just a mow your grass front, back, and side.
5: Okay.
6: You know,
5: all right.
6: In your yard.
5: Okay.
6: Thank you so much.
5: Thank you. Y'all be blessed, okay?
6: You too. Thank you so much.
5: Uh-huh. Bye-bye. All right. That's an emergency lawn care service there. They're not going to do any weeding or anything like that. Just getting out of the hospital, or if you don't have a mower or up in age and just don't feel like it, you can give them a call. They'll take care of it for you. Phone number is 434-370-4530. They also have some rooms for rent, too. All right, here's that number again, 434-370-4530. Give them a call. Here's a brand new Hoya lift for $400. Shower chair that's never been used, $50. Hospital bed that's just like new for $100. Call Emma J anytime at 434-314-0576. Here's her number again. And that number is 434-314-0576. Let's take another call. Good morning. You're on the air with the Marketplace.
2: Well, good morning. How are you doing this morning?
5: I'm doing fine, Rusty. How about yourself?
2: I'm doing pretty fine. I ain't even complain too much about it.
5: Okay.
2: I ain't myself right off right now, but I'm going to try to be.
5: Okay.
2: I had somebody come, brought a push mower and mowed my grass this morning, and they said the weed eater was broke down. They mowed, but they didn't weed eat.
5: Mm-hmm.
2: So I'm looking for somebody out there in the listening area that can bring their, like, self-propelled mower, a weed eater, a blower, a push mower in the hole. But it's already been mowed with a push mower, but I just need somebody to do some weed eating. Anybody that weed eats out there, I need my trailer and around weed eating. And I'll give them, we'll do some swapping and trading or something. I got some stuff down here, garage sale stuff and different stuff. I'll just, you know, give somebody for doing it. We'll come and do it. I just need somebody out there to listen to give me a call. Weed eats. I need some weed eating done.
5: Mm-hmm.
2: And I still have my garage sale stuff down there. And Tana's still, a lot of stuff down there. I'm having a garage sale today, always through Saturday. I finally found me a bed. I want to thank you. I got an iron bed. It's like an iron, steel iron thing. Like you sleep, put your mattress across it and sleep on it.
5: Mm-hmm.
2: It's iron. I think it's a twin, but I'm not possibly sure, but it's an iron bed. I'm going to be taking it out of its back room today, and it's in excellent shape. If anybody needs one to put a mattress on for an elderly person or somebody to sleep on, I got an iron frame. There's not a thing wrong with it. I just take the mattress off it today, and anybody that's interested can call me about it and explain the price on it. And still looking for homegrown tomatoes and cucumbers, and I'm still looking for a scooter with a left and right, you know, pedal scooter that somebody might have them on. A little swapping and trading with. And I think that's about all I got this morning. They can call me at 336-432-5482.
5: Okay. Rusty, the number is
2: 336-432-5482. Uh-huh. And like I'm saying, if there's weed eating, I'm personally need a weed eater person out there in the listening area. It's already been moved, but needs to be weeded.
5: Okay, I get it.
2: So they can come check me out on my garage sale, too, on that also. But like I said, the weed eating needs to be done. I need somebody to help me out, because it's hard to find anybody to work out there.
5: Mm-hmm. Okay.
2: All right. Thank you, and you be blessed.
5: You be blessed as well, okay?
2: All right.
5: Uh-huh. All right, that's Rusty calling in, and he's looking for somebody to do some weed eating for him. Says somebody came by today, they mowed the lawn, but the weed eater was broken, so he needs that done. He's also having that yard sale through Saturday. He's got all that stuff out there, 11 containers full of stuff. He wants to get rid of that stuff, too. He's got that iron or metal bed. It's a twin bed. Nothing wrong with it. It's got the frame and everything. He wants to get rid of that as well. So if you'd like to take it off his hands, make him a deal on it. And he's also looking for a scooter with the pedals on the side, not the front. Still looking for some homegrown tomatoes and some cucumbers. His number is 336-432-5482. Here's Rusty's number again, 336-432-5482. Let's go ahead, take a break. Acknowledge the sponsors. We'll be right back.
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0: 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All right, now, you can call 434-429-0786 for more information. We also have a 1970s Coke machine. Has the door that pulls open on the side. $200 they're asking for. Don't forget now, that phone number is 434-429-0786. Let's take another call. Good morning, you're on the air with the Marketplace.
1: Good morning.
0: Good morning, sir.
1: Good morning. Having a yard sale, I got one of them, the trunks that come over on the steam boats with the round top.
0: Mm-hmm.
1: I got one of them, and I got another trunk. Then I have some rocking chair, outdoor rocking chair on the porch, whatever. And I have a jewelry, and I got a, what they call a hopper. It's one of them green things you spread seeds and grass seeds and all that kind of stuff. This is a big one. It's not the little small one. Spread seeds and all that stuff. Mm-hmm. Then I got shoes, boots, tools, cabinets, and exercise machines and cookware, and jewelry. Another real good exercise thing you do. Mm-hmm. Where you live, a DVD player.
0: All right. Where's the yard sale happening at?
1: Yeah, 677 Highland Road. Telephone number is 434-709-0171.
0: All right, that's 677 Highland Road.
1: Yeah.
0: And the phone number is 434-709-0171.
1: Yes, sir. You get that raise yet?
0: No, sir.
1: Also, we got to keep talking then.
0: Yep, got to keep talking. Matter of fact, it's been a couple of years since I've gotten a raise.
1: Oh, man. All you listeners out there, you be sure to call in. There's your raise. Perfect for you. All right, then, bud.
0: All right, now. You be blessed, okay?
1: You too.
0: All right, now. Bye-bye. All right. You heard the gentleman. He's got a yard sale going on. That's going on today, as a matter of fact. He's got a trunk with a round top, the ones that came over, like on the Mayflower and all that kind of stuff. Yeah. And he's got another trunk there. He's got the outdoor rocking chair that sits on the porch. BJ might want to give him a call if he's listening. He's also got jewelry. He's got a hopper, which is like a spreader, okay? And he's got tools, he's got furniture, got all kinds of things out there. Now, that yard sale is going on at 677 Hollins Road. 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I've got to take a break and then I'll have some sponsors. We'll do that and be right back at WDVA.
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0: We're back with the Marketplace. Just go back to the phones. Good morning. You're on the air with the Marketplace.
9: Yes, sir. I got three kittens to give away. They're ready to go. It's two gray ones and a black one. If anyone is interested, they could give me a call at 540-200-5051.
0: All right, did I hear you say the number is 540, the area code, and then the number is 200-5051?
9: Yes, sir.
0: I got it. Thank you so much, okay?
9: All right, thank you.
0: All right, you be blessed now.
9: You too, bye.
0: All right. All right, you heard the young lady there. She's got three kittens, two black, one. I'm sorry. I think I got that backwards. Two white and one black, I believe it is, okay? Anyway, the phone number is 540-200-5051. Let me give you that number again. That's 540-200-5051. We're on the air with the Marketplace of Great Gospel, 1250 AM WDVA. And soon, we're going to be out of time. For sale, here's that fishing boat. It's 14 feet long. It's got two leather vinyl folding seats, a gently used trolling motor, 86-pound thrust like new, a sun cover with straps, and the cover zips up. Got a trailer with tags and a 2-inch hitch ready to go. Owner says he'll take $1,850 for all that, the whole kit and caboodle. Phone number to call if you're interested is 434-770-9807. That's 434-770-9807. All right, let's move on with the Marketplace. Here's a bathtub transfer bench. It's new, still in the box. They want $35 for it. They have a bathroom safety reel. It's new. 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The Nordic Track exercise bike. It's electric, and you can program your own personal program in it. 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All right, now, this is Joyce's list. She's got the men's denim jeans. They're brand new, size 40 in the waist, 30 long. They're $10 a pair. The men's Levi jeans, 32 long, 40 in the waist. Those are $5 a pair. The 33-inch flat-screen TV with two remotes, like new, for $40. The ladies' sundresses, $5 each. They're different sizes. The burgundy scrubs with two pants, one top, like new. $10 for all three. Still has the men's sports shorts, medium and large in size, $3 each, or $10 for the whole set of them. Are all sets of them. Got handbags of all different kinds, small and large, and some mediums. Those are $4 each. Still looking for the red bird statue for the yard. If you're interested in any of these items, or if you know where you can get that bird statue, call 434-791-2879. If you don't get an answer, leave a message. She'll call you back. Number again is 434-791-2879. All right, last call we're going to be able to take today. Good morning. You're on the air with the Marketplace.
10: Good morning.
0: Good morning.
10: How you doing?
0: I'm fine. It's a beautiful day.
10: Yeah, that's what I was going to say. It is a beautiful day.
0: Yes, it is.
10: I have a 50-inch Philips Smart TV with no remote. 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And my phone number is 336-891-8102.
0: Okay, phone number is 336-891-8102.
10: That's right. You have a good day and God bless you.
0: God bless you too, okay?
10: All right, thank you.
0: All right,
10: thank you.
0: Uh-huh. All right, we mentioned that one earlier on the Marketplace. That's that 50-inch flat-screen TV Philips. Works good and everything. They want $75 for it. Phone number to call is 336-891-8102. Again, 336-891-8102. 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

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We've got mostly sunny skies, 88 degrees, with the heat index feels like 95 degrees. Here's Lee Williams in the spiritual QC, and so much to be thankful.

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It's a Throwback Thursday. It's little David and the Bells of Juana, New Jersey. Right with Jesus. Enjoy.

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I'd like to send that one out to Helen Fuller this afternoon at Great Gospel, 12:50 a.m. WDVA, streaming at WDVARadio.com. Thank you so much for letting us be a part of your day. That's New Awakening. They're from New Jersey. It's called It's a Blessing. Oh, yes. I know exactly what you mean. You're the five singing sons out of Farmville, Virginia now.

0: 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The church is located 601 Behrman Avenue. The host pastor is Overseer Antonio Fitzgerald. For additional information, you can call 434-421-6740. 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On August the 8th, the door opened at 4 p.m. It starts at 5. Different groups have been invited. For admission, call 571-618-1290. 2026 Annual Fashion Show, August the 8th, starting at 3 p.m. The host is Jackie Clark Russell. For additional information and fees, and if you would like to model in the fashion show, please call 434-713-5718. 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
1: Okay, these are the rules. Number one, all announcements must be either mailed, emailed, or delivered to our studios in person on or no later than 1 to 2 weeks on Monday prior to the date of the event. No exceptions. Number two, we will not take Community Bulletin announcements over the phone. No exceptions. Number three, any announcement received later than that will be omitted from the Community Bulletin. Number four, you must notify our studios no later than 12 noon on the Monday before the date of the event if there is a correction. It's your responsibility to provide us with the correct information. 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

praise him right now. If my friend Pastor Marvin Winans was here right now, you know what he would say? Ain't no need to worry what the night is gonna bring.

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Good afternoon, Lee Cameron here. Thank you so much for letting us be a part of your day. It's going to be sunny and hot today. Look for a high near 93. We're closer than now. Calm wind becoming west 5 to 10 miles per hour this afternoon and tonight. Mostly cloudy, then gradually becoming clear. Low of around 69 and calm wind. Tomorrow, mostly sunny and hot. 30% chance for showers and thunderstorms between 3 and 5 p.m. with a high of 93. Calm wind becoming west 5 to 10 miles per hour. Right now, it's mostly sunny, 91 degrees. Feels like 96 degrees. Wind from the south southwest at about 6 miles per hour at Great Gospel, 1250 AM WDVA. 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
0: James Holcott Jim Mitchell of Lynchburg passed June 20th. He was born September 15th, 1948, in Danville and was the son of the late Ethel C. Mitchell and Henry A. Mitchell, Jr. Jim is survived by his beloved wife, Linda Mitchell, his daughter, Jamil Foster, and husband, Damon, his cherished granddaughter, Sydney Foster, his siblings, Catherine Mitchell Drayden, Henry Alfred Mitchell III, and wife, Carol, and Louise Ethel Mitchell, his nephews Byron Mitchell and Henry A. Mitchell IV, and a host of extended family members and dear friends. In addition to his parents, he was preceded in death by his sister, Violet O. Mitchell. Jim lived a life defined by kindness, perseverance, leadership, and service. He graduated from Virginia State University in 1969, where he became a proud member of Kappa Alpha Psi Fraternity, Incorporated. Jim began his professional journey as an NFL football player, competing at the highest level of American football. As a member of the Detroit Lions, he earned a reputation as a disciplined, determined, and dependable athlete. The leadership, resilience, and competitive drive that he developed during his football career became the hallmarks of his success in business and in life. Following his NFL career, Jim founded the Jim Mitchell Auto Group, which he owned and operated for nearly 30 decades. His flagship dealership, Lynchburg Ford in Lynchburg, became known throughout the region for a strong sales performance, commitment to customer service, and operational excellence. Through vision, determination, and hard work, Jim expanded his business interests across Virginia and established himself as a respected leader in the automotive industry. He was also the first African-American owner of this radio station, WDVA. In July 2010, Jim launched the Jim Mitchell Auto Service Centers Incorporated, headquartered in Winchester, Virginia, focusing on automotive maintenance, repair, and fleet services. He continued to grow his entrepreneurial ventures with the following, our founding, rather, of Winchester Moving Supplies in 2018, expanding into logistics and commercial supply services. Widely recognized as a pioneering dealership owner in Virginia, Jim broke barriers and demonstrated that elite athletes could successfully transition into business ownership and entrepreneurship. He officially retired from his business ventures in 2024. Outside of work, he enjoyed collecting artwork, volunteering, and following sports. He generously supported the African American Museum in Lynchburg, the Children's Miracle Network, and Every Pink Auction hosted by MDM Networking Incorporated, an event his sisters created in memory of their late mother, who passed from breast cancer when Jim was a small child. While he appreciated many interests, his greatest passion was building and sustaining successful businesses that created opportunities for others. Those who knew him will remember his business acumen, generosity, mentorship, and the lasting impact he had on the lives of countless people. Jim's legacy of determination, excellence, and service will continue to inspire all who had the privilege of knowing him. The family is receiving friends from 6 to 8 p.m. tomorrow at Community Funeral Home. A celebration of James's life will be held at 11 a.m. on Saturday, July 11th at Community Funeral Home, with interment to be in Spring Hill Cemetery. Community Funeral Home in Lynchburg, directing. Milky Doris Jones, age 84, of Danville, passed peacefully on Thursday, June 18th. Milky was born in 1941 in Halifax County to Blanche Wiley Jones and William Roosevelt Jones, and was raised in a loving family grounded in faith, hard work, and community involvement. Milky received her early education in local elementary schools and later attended Mary M. Bethune High School, where she formed lifelong friendships and a deep appreciation for learning. A devoted woman of faith, Milky was a proud and faithful member of Macedonia AME Church in Milton, North Carolina. Her life was marked by quiet strength, kindness, and a steadfast commitment to her family. She is survived by her son, David Jones of Danville, her sister, Mary Ellen Crawley, and husband, Joseph Sr. of Alton, Virginia, her brother, William Jones of Samora, North Carolina, and a host of beloved nieces and nephews who cherished her deeply. Milky was preceded in death by her parents, her brother, Luther Jones, and other loved ones who welcomed her home. Her legacy of love, resilience, and faith will continue to live on in all who knew her. Funeral arrangements are incomplete, but will be announced when finalized. Online condolences may be sent to Fisher & Watkins Funeral Home .com. Fisher & Watkins Funeral Home is honored to assist the Jones family. It is with profound sorrow that we announce the death of Mr. James Peanut Taylor, age 73, of Yanceyville, North Carolina, who passed Saturday, July 4th, at his residence. James was the beloved son of the late Lydia Frances Taylor and was born May 8, 1953, in Caswell County, North Carolina. He was a native and lifelong resident of Caswell County and was educated in a local public school system and was a graduate of Bartlett Yancey Senior High School in Yanceyville, North Carolina. He was of the Baptist faith and was employed in the textile industry at Copeland Fabrics in Burlington, North Carolina. In addition to his mother, James was preceded in death by his sister, Betty Taylor Grays, and his brother, Andrew Taylor. Mr. James Peanut Taylor leaves to cherish his memories, his beloved wife, Rhonda Johnson Taylor of the residence, his two sons, Orlando Johnson of Reedsville, North Carolina, and James Taylor of Wilmington, North Carolina, his two grandchildren and his two great-grandchildren, four sisters, Odella Grays of Yanceyville, North Carolina, Sandra Taylor and husband Eddie Dean, Carolyn Castello and husband Clyde, all of Greensboro, North Carolina, and Sean Hall of Oklahoma, his two brothers Rudolph Taylor of Greensboro, North Carolina, and Claude Sleepy Taylor and wife Sean of Tennessee, and a host of nieces, nephews, other loving relatives, and many cherished friends. The funeral will be conducted at 2 p.m. this afternoon in the John and Juanita S. Fulton Memorial Chapel of Fulton Walton Funeral Home and Cremation Services. Interment will follow at Hamer Missionary Baptist Church Cemetery in Blanche, North Carolina. 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Arrangements for Mr. James Peanut Taylor are entrusted to Fulton Walton Funeral Home and Cremation Services, 219 Dulles School Drive in Yanceyville, North Carolina. It is with profound sorrow that we announce the death of Mr. Danny Murphy, age 64, of Axton, Virginia, who passed Wednesday, July 1st, at his residence. Danny was born in Rockingham County, North Carolina, on June 8, 1962, to Macy Murphy and the late Benny Murphy. Danny grew up in a loving home and community. He attended the local public schools and Laurel Park High School. He began his career in the textile and apparel manufacturing industry. Danny retired from Gildan Activewear as a machine operator. He was currently employed at Big Buddy's Moving Company in Axton. Danny accepted the Lord as his personal Savior and joined St. John Missionary Baptist Church. Let the cherished memories include his beloved mother, Macy Murphy, of the residence, three children, five grandchildren, two brothers, three nieces, his nephew, two great-nephews, two great-great-nephews, three aunts, an uncle, and a host of other loving relatives and cherished friends. A public viewing for Mr. Danny Murphy will be held tomorrow from 3 until 6 p.m. at Fulton Walton Funeral Home and Memorial Chapel, 417 Price Street, Eden, North Carolina. Family visitation and viewing for Mr. Danny Murphy will be held on Saturday, July 11th, 11:30 to 12 noon at St. John Baptist Church in Axton, Virginia. The funeral service of Mr. Danny Murphy will be held at 12 noon on Saturday at St. John Baptist Church in Axton. Interment will follow in Gospel Light United Holy Church Cemetery in Axton. Condolences may be posted at www.FultonWaltonFuneralHome.com. Arrangements for Mr. Danny Murphy are entrusted to Fulton Walton Funeral Home and Memorial Chapel, 417 Price Street, Eden, North Carolina. Ms. Cynthia Hall, age 63 of Gretna, departed this earthly life on Friday, July 3rd at UVA Medical Center in Charlottesville, Virginia. Cynthia was born May 25th, 1963 in Pennsylvania County and was the daughter of the late John Hampton Hall and Mrs. Frances Bennett Hall, who survives. In addition to her father, she was preceded in death by one sister, Eulyn Hall. Ms. Hall attended Gretna High School. At an early age, she professed her love for Christ and was a founding member of the Greater Canaan Land Church in Gretna. She later became a founding member of Reach Out of Apostolic Tabernacle in Axton, Virginia, where she remained until her earthly transition. While at Reach Out, she was lead vocalist in the choirs and served on the planning committee. Let the cherished memories of two daughters, Asia Hall and Sarah St. Julian, and husband Bruce, both of Gretna, two granddaughters, her mother, six brothers, and a host of other relatives and friends, including a devoted cousin who was like a sister, Barbara Bennett, her best friend Yvonne Polk, and a host of nieces, nephews, loving cousins and friends, and three sisters and six brothers. The funeral service of Ms. Hall will be held Saturday, July 11th at 12 noon at Greater Canaan Land Church with Bishop Lorenzo Hall residing and Bishop S.Y. Younger eulogist. Interment will follow in the Carl O. Moran Memorial Garden. The family will receive friends tomorrow at Miller Funeral Home from 4 until 6 p.m. The family will receive friends from 4 until 6 p.m. daily at 306 West Watt Street, Gretna. The Hall family has entrusted professional services of Miller Funeral Home Incorporated. Keith Jones, age 69 of Danville, passed Sunday, June 28th at Soval Health in Danville. Keith was born April 11, 1957 in Philadelphia, Pennsylvania, and was the son of the late Charles Jones and Roberta Kennedy Jones, who survives. He was married to Judy Bruce Jones. In addition to his father, he was preceded in death by a daughter. It leaves to cherish his memory, in addition to his mother and wife, 8 daughters, 3 sons, 2 sisters, 1 brother, his mother-in-law, and a host of grandchildren, great-grandchildren, and other relatives and friends. The family will receive friends and family at 1473 Myrtle Avenue, Danville. The funeral service will be held at 12 noon tomorrow at Power Hour Worship Ministries, 118 Guildford Street in Danville. Interment will be private. Visitation will be held 1 hour prior to the service from 11 until 12 noon. Wilson Funeral Service and Cremation Incorporated is honored to serve the Jones family. Frances Lillian Osborne, age 79, of Danville, passed Monday, July 6th at Roman Eagle Rehabilitation Center. Frances was born March 14, 1947, in Chatham, Virginia, and was the daughter of the late James Jiggetts and Sally Terry Jiggetts. In addition to her parents, she was also preceded in death by her husband, Robert H. Osborne, a son, Fenton Osborne, her sister, Christine Moody, a brother, Beverly Terry, and grandson, Fenquan Payne. She leaves to cherish her memory 1 daughter, 2 sons, 2 sisters, 6 grandchildren, 3 great-grandchildren, and a host of other relatives and friends. The family will receive friends and family at Christian Life Church, 123 Greenwich Avenue, Danville, on Sunday, July 12th, from 4 until 6 p.m. The Celebration of Life service will be held on Monday, July 13th at 12 noon at Christian Life Church. Visitation will be held 1 hour prior to the service from 11 a.m. until 12 noon, with interment to follow at Highland Burial Park. Wilson Funeral Service and Cremation Incorporated is honored to serve the Osborne family. That concludes the obituaries at Great Gospel, 1250 AM WTVA, brought to you by B&W Floral Designs.
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0: 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Great Gospel, 1250 AM WDVA. We pray that it is a song of consolation just for you. In your hour of bereavement. Also, Jackie Clark Russell, the song goes out to you as well. New Awakening, It's a Blessing Just to Be Alive.

Jackie, I can understand why you still kind of mistakenly thought that was Luther. Yeah, it sounds a lot like him, doesn't he? Coming up at the top of the hour, Legal Shield, a great gospel, 1250 AM WDBA with your host, Rosa Gordon.

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1: 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Don't have to tell you, yeah, it's hot out there. Right now we're sitting at 92 degrees, which feels more like 98 with the heat index here at WDVA. Well, it's 2 o'clock and it's time for Legal Shield with your host, Rosa Gordon. She's going to tell you how you can have a lawyer at your fingertips anytime you need it. But whatever the situation is, Rosa, good afternoon. How are you?
2: I am doing absolutely wonderful, and I heard what the temperature is there. I think we're about 10 degrees less than you're having today.
1: Okay.
2: We are 89 here in Georgia.
1: All right. Listen, Rosa, yes. Some of us need some legal help, and we need you to help us out with that. You want to get started?
2: Yes, I do. Okay. Thank you. Let's do it. Hello, everyone, to the listening audience. I call you family and friends, and it is my pleasure to be back with you once again. I'm going to introduce myself to some and say welcome back to others to today's broadcast segment. I am Rosa Gordon, and I want to tell you just a little bit about who I am. I'm a seasoned adult at 74, and I have been in business since I was 19 years old. My professional background covers many aspects of business. That is business administration, sales, marketing, health and wellness, real estate. And I have to say this one is near and dear to my heart at this point in my life, and that is being a spiritual motivator. And while I love every part of my journey, I am so proud also to say that I am a caregiver for my 92-year-old sister. Helping people is my passion. And today I'm going to talk about my passion for sharing valuable information concerning legal help in time of need. Yes, how we have access to legal services in every part of the law. And we might not need it, every part of the law, but it is so good to know if there is a legal need, you now can be protected 24/7, 365 days of the year, access to a professional attorney who is here to watch over us, let us know what our legal situation entails when we go in and ask all of the questions with consultation. We have that. And then who do we have that through? I am so proud to be a part of the Legal Shield Identity Theft Protection Service that is known as ID Shield. We offer these two services to our clients. And we want to educate you today as to what we have available for you. Yes. Now, I will say that most people have never considered legal protection as a necessity, as having that a part of their portfolio when it comes down to their everyday needs and survival tools for your family and for yourself. But I'm going to ask you a question. If you were faced with an unexpected legal issue, an unexpected identity theft issue today, costing you thousands of dollars, would you be financially prepared? And would it create a hardship for you and for your family? Now, we know that life is happening every day. And while we have insurance on our car, on our home, health insurance for many of us, and even insurance on our cell phone, can you imagine insurance having to pay insurance for us to talk on the phone? Well, why would you leave your legal rights and your identity protection just sitting without having legal protections through an attorney that is assigned to you. We have all of that taken care of for you when you have an issue. Well, we know that if something happens to you today, we know that what your wishes are and what you have, your legal documents in place and for protection, this naturally opens up the door to so many things that you can depend on and an attorney. And let me just walk you through some of those legal things that you can have, just basic services that we don't think about on a regular basis. And one of the things I do bring up very often when I'm talking with people, I don't even consider age anymore, but I do find that a lot of our seasoned adults like myself, that we can find ourselves not really taking care of our business. Do you have a will? Have you thought about a will? That is covered through the plans that we have available. Do you need consultation? Anything can happen. Do you need documents reviewed? We are purchasing homes. We are purchasing cars. We are signing legal agreements for various things. You might be needing to move into a new apartment. You know, all of these are opportunities for you to just pick up the phone. Don't try to figure out on your own to make sure that you have legal representation. Just to look at the contracts that you have been given that we would normally trust the other party who is doing all of the contracts to their benefit. But what about our benefit? This is where you can just pick up the phone and have a legal advisor right on the phone, and they will be happy to help you with that. Yes. And then we also have, you might want to, in preparing for the will, you might want to or need to create a power of attorney. That's available to you. You have traffic ticket assistance. One, it depends on the plan, but you can have, for the minimal plan, you can have that up to one per year per person. And that is that's a biggie, because we'll go in and we can assist you with that ticket, and it might not be cost you perhaps some of the points that would normally be taken away from you, or the loss of your driver's license, some of those things that we just would have access to if we discuss it with the attorney and you qualify. You'll have that assistance, and it's happening every day. Now, if you're just out there and you're getting traffic tickets on a regular basis, well, you might have to start changing some of your habits, if you will. Defense for covered civil trials, you have that available. Advice on consumer disputes, that is debt, your bills, warranty issues. You know, we do. We have warranty contracts on many of our appliances. We have all of those kinds of things. And then, of course, now that's in our basic plan. But if you want more, you can get additional services, like you can have so many hours of pretrial help. You can have notarization when you need a document notarized. You can have e-signatures unlimited. And, of course, if you think that a will is not enough for you, you can also have the plan where we will discuss if a trust is best for you. Many times today, we are not just living just on a minimal basis. A lot of us have more assets where we can now protect our what we have invested in over the years. So you have those opportunities as well to get to talk about a trust and to set up a trust. These are things that we don't take for granted when we know that we have the legal help. It can be a neighbor next door who is infringing on your property, or something comes up where there is, you know, some quarrels back and forth about situations in the community. You can call your attorney, just pick up your phone and say, I have this situation that I do need legal help. Now, I want to go back to traffic, because a lot of us, when it comes down to securing our children, they are also protected under our family plan. And that is a low cost, costing you less than $40 a month, where you can include all of your children up to age 25, as long as they live with you or if they are in school. But the good news is they'll have the same rights as you do to be able to contact an attorney. If they are away from you, out of sight, you don't know what they're doing, you just trust in them to, you know, do what's right. We know that they are not always at the right place at the right time and can get caught up in situations, but they too will have access 24/7 while you are nowhere in sight to just pick up that phone and just call the attorney's office and have that representation in case they get pulled over by the police. They can have that their representation right there on the spot. By the time the police officer gets to the car, they can have that police officer to be able to talk with the, let the police officer know that you have an attorney, and if there are some questions that needs to be answered, they'll be there to listen and to be able to talk on your behalf. That's good news, especially when our children are away from us. So I love it for that part. It might not be your children. It could be your grandchildren. It could be your niece or your nephew. You know, a lot of people don't have children, but they have their adopted nieces and nephews and other children that they might want to make sure that they are protected. So this is one of the biggie, too. And it's not just for the children. It's for you, too, if you happen to be in looking in the face of the law, and you will know that you have that blessed assurance and that peace of mind that you are protected. And it could prevent an escalated situation, because every time we get pulled over, if we don't have legal representation or you don't know better, then sometimes we have to go to a new phase.

I need to take it up with legal. Well, guess what? She has the plan, too, and she's taking it up with our Legal Shield attorneys as well. And it might come back where she can still be rehired, in maybe in another department. But we just know that if that had happened, or if that should happen to you right today, would you have an attorney that you can pick up the phone and you can call and just ask the question? It might not turn out the way we want it to turn out, but at least we will be in the know. We will be educated, because there are a lot of things that we are faced with in this time that we're living in now that we just have never had to think about. But it is an opportunity for you to say, with a peace of mind, let me call my attorney. You don't have to even just get all your feathers all revved up. You can just go ahead and just say, I'll call my attorney, and let's see what it is that we have. We have estate planning. If you have more property and you want to do something, if you're leaving a legacy, this is a good place to start protecting the legacy, to learn more about how you go about getting started to do it. You might have finances where you want to set up a fund to your favorite charity or your favorite school, alma mater, things like that. You can call your attorney and start writing up those things as well. Now, I have talked to you a little bit about the legal parts and some of the things that we have access to. You just have so many, many things that we take for granted, but we can also move over to what I talked about when it comes down to, I want to mention something before I go for even property damage claims. You know, I mentioned about driver's license, if you were a ticket, to get them reinstated. But IRS audit assistance, that is one that I want to tell you about, too. And, you know, the other one that I learned not too long ago about insurances, when you have a, let's say that there is a fatal situation concerning an accident. I learned that a lot of the insurance company, car insurance companies, do not handle fatal fatalities when we are a part of it. It could be for our family and friends, but we have to share that knowledge. But for Legal Shield to come in and be able to represent you, yes. And so those are some of the things that I want you to be considerate of, too. Again, you get unlimited advice, consultation, just by picking up the phone and offering it, expressing it to the attorneys, and they will be able to give you the legal advice that you have paid for in your monthly premium. Okay, moving right along. While I get to my next subject matter, which is going to be talking about our identity theft, I do want to say that I am Rosa Gordon again, and my number is 404-234-7732. Again, that's Rosa Gordon, 404-234-7732. I am here and ready to serve you, and let's complete this because time is getting on away from us. We're going to talk about identity theft. Now, we know that if your identity was stolen today as we're speaking, would you know what steps to take to restore it or to resolve it? I've heard some horror stories. I had one lady who called me. Her finances were frozen because of the situation where they got into her bank account, got into her credit

0: freeze her money. She could not spend anything. You know, we need access to our funds every day, because every day there is something that we have to pay for. It could be an interruption for paying our bills. It can be an interruption for buying groceries. That is a big interruption. And, you know, with the high cost of living now, we don't all have the privy to go to our family or our friends and say, I need you to lend me $300, $400, $500, $1,000+ just until I can get my identity back on track because someone has hacked into my identity. And we live every day as if it is going to happen to somebody else. We cannot continue to live like that. AI is very present in our lives. If most of us have known now that if you have the certain the cell phones, some of us have the Google phones and some have the Android. Well, you probably saw where your messages are now being taken over by Google messages. That is because those Samsung did not have all of the protection in place to help you with your most valuable your privacy. So those are the kinds of things we have to stop to get understanding to know why we need identity protection. ID Shield is one of the top-notch, well-respected memberships that you can have. We're talking about their monitoring service is just the top of the line. We do the trend micro maximum security, where that's the cloud-based AI technology that is in place, and it is highly effective and proactive protection against ever-evolving malware. So we are doing the dark web monitoring. We have the VPN that we have in place, and some of you might understand what those terms are, and some of you need to call Rosa Gordon at 404-234-7732 so I can help you to have more information about these ID thefts. Social media monitoring. A lot of us are on social media, that is Facebook. We're on TikTok. We're on all of the social media sites that you can think of. And our children are on there, and they have the monitoring service in place to protect you, to put your privacy, your home address, your email address, your date of birth, and, yes, your Social Security number. We have to be able to have all of that information that you would provide once you become a member to help you along that line. You have unlimited service guaranteed. We don't give up until your identity is restored, and we have our license. Private investigators who would do whatever it takes for as long as it takes to get you up and running and recover and restore your identity to pre-theft status, and that is up to $3 million. Yes, $3 million. And, of course, you get multiple device protection and privacy, and that is to help block out those dangerous websites that pops up, those encrypted passwords, and all of those things that we will experience when we are on our computers, our phones, and it is just something that we cannot afford to just ignore anymore. Our financial accounts are being monitored. And then our reputation, you know, they can make you look like anybody out there and saying and doing anything online now. So you have to be conscious of that as well, as our children have to be conscious of it, because they especially are loving social media, and they are there. So, again, you have 24/7, 365 days, ensuring that you will get the help that you need, and you don't want to miss out on our legal plans, our identity theft plan, and to have a family of people who are behind you every step of the way. It is phenomenal what Legal Shield is doing in this arena. They've been in business since over 53 years now, and yes, where we say legal matters can be costly, Legal Shield has definitely leveled the playing field, and you don't have to be worried about it. You do have the resources, and you will have the people who are always present to help you, whether it is with your attorneys or with a Legal Shield associate such as myself, who's here to lead you and help you find the solutions that you need in your legal matters. Now, I don't want to leave here without saying that we also have an awesome opportunity, career opportunity, for those who might be wanting a new reset in their career goals. If you're looking to earn some extra money, we are here, whether it's $500, $100, $1,000, depending on you and at the pace you want to go. You work from home, you will be able to use it as write-offs. It is so easy. You have systems in place where you don't have to be running behind people. People will ask you for information, and you can just send the information to them by text or email and invite them to an opportunity meeting. We are here, and I am very happy to say that I'm a part of the Legal Shield family. I learned about Legal Shield when I was about 22 years old. I had two businesses that approached me, Legal Shield at that time and also the health and wellness company at that time. Most of us know them. And I chose the health and wellness company. But and the other part about it, when I was in high school, I was voted to be the most likely to be a civil rights activist. While I have been very active in civil rights, I did not know at 74 years old that I would be offering legal plans going back to the Legal Shield family. I am very, very happy about it. I thank you for your time this afternoon. I look forward to seeing you again on next week. Call your family, your friends, your church members. Just let them know that we are offering information about legal counseling, legal services that you can have be a part of and never have all of the legal worries that we now have. It is my pleasure to be here again. And Brother Cameron, with all of that being said, I'm going to turn it back over to you.
1: Before I take it over completely and you turn it completely back to me, one question here. A question came up just a couple of days ago, and someone said that anytime you put something on a computer, it's always there. And they said that if you, the things out there on YouTube, like forever.
0: Yeah.
1: And the thing of it is, it came up that something on a Facebook page had been deleted. It disappeared. How is that possible? Is Facebook a little bit different than YouTube and so forth, or do you have an answer for that?
0: Well, you know, they are all a part of the social media.
1: Mm-hmm.
0: And while that's the reason why it's so good to have the ID Shield, because they can, you have those experts, but they are there to block anything that is going out
1: mm-hmm.
0: against you. Mm-hmm. Yes, they are in the cloud. The cloud is holding everything, and they are building more. You know, these data centers, all of that is collecting data, and we're a part of that.
1: Mm-hmm. Mm-hmm.
0: So they will have access to everything concerning us. We don't have a lot, but we can be monitored if we make sure that all of our information is put in place so that the experts, those investigators, they are the experts. They know how to block it.
1: Okay.
0: And that is the good news.
1: Okay. One other thing, too. With Facebook and so forth, if you don't put in certain parameters and secure your Facebook page, it can be taken away, and you won't be able to see any information on there whatsoever, but somebody else can have that and actually steal that information. Is that not correct?
0: Absolutely. I had it last week. One of my, in fact, my cousin who's on Facebook, she tried to, she looked to see if something, she called me to see mm-hmm. if I had sent something out or put something out there.
1: Mm-hmm.
0: I had not. And I had to go in, but now what you can do, you can delete the information. Facebook will have access to it, but it will be hidden from the people who are trying to steal your account information. You change your passwords and all of that, so mm-hmm. they won't be able to do it. But again, they are smart these days. AI is smart, so I don't take it lightly when it comes down to protecting yourself in every way. And the only way you can protect it is to make sure that you secure it by giving the information that you know, your password, addresses, the name of the companies. A lot of people are into crypto space.
1: Mm-hmm.
0: You got to have all of that information, not only for yourself, you need to have it for your family and those that you leave behind, because you can have a lot out there, but if you don't have it protected properly, then it's just a moot point.
1: Okay. Rosa, thank you so much. And for those of you who need to contact Rosa, don't forget, her phone number is area code 404-234-7732. Again, that's 404-234-7732. Or you can email rbelle007@gmail.com. Rosa, thank you very much, and we'll talk to you again next week.
0: Thank you. God bless you.
1: God bless you as well.
2: Matthew 4:4 reads, "Men shall not live by bread alone, but by every word that proceeds out of the mouth of God." We're living in very troubling times and dealing with complex situations that are literally driving us to our knees in prayer. God's Word is a sure and stable foundation to sustain us in our daily walk in these uncharted times. 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I'll be sharing a Bible verse and brief exhortation on the Word of God to give encouragement, explanation, and enlightenment to strengthen and inspire you as we both journey through these perilous waters of life. Isaiah 40:8 says, "The grass withereth, the flower fadeth, but the Word of our God shall stand forever." 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

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It's Ty Trippett. He turned it on a Throwback Thursday.

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1: From the book of Matthew, the 23rd chapter, and verse number 11, you will find these words. But he that is greatest among you shall be your servant. Thought for today. Grab the towel. Be more concerned about the task to be performed by you than the title to be conferred upon you. Remember the story of Jesus washing the feet of his disciples? It was the custom to wash the feet of his guests who had been traveling on the dusty roads. The disciples weren't doing the job. So Jesus got busy and did the task himself. What makes this incident so ironic is that the disciples had been arguing earlier about which of them was going to be the greatest in God's kingdom. While they were worried about a title, Jesus grabbed the towel. We can't be too critical of the disciples because we make the same mistake. We're so anxious to be important, to be noticed, and to have prestige. We're thinking so much about our own image that we overlook the needs of others. Let Jesus be your example. Forget about your own self-importance and focus on the needs of others. Be looking for ways that you can be helpful. Grab the towel. May God bless you, my friends. Until next time.
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4: That's right, all my brothers and sisters of the kingdom. 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And then meet us at 10:30 on Sunday mornings for our morning worship there at the Mount, 716 Jefferson Street, Danville, Virginia, and on Wednesday night for our Bible study. The Lord bless you and keep you, cause his face to shine upon you.

welcome again now to the Bible Verse of the Day with Elder Stanley Cousins. The Bible Verse of the Day is found in the book of 2 Corinthians, chapter 5 and verse 7. For we walk by faith, not by sight. We have heard this scripture for those that's been in Christ for many years, over and over. We walk by faith, not by sight. But the truth of the matter is, we might kind of reverse these words and say that we walk by sight and not by faith. Sometimes it is much easier for us to see what it is that we are doing rather than to trust God and to walk by faith. But just know, following Jesus is a walk of faith. We're not going to know and see everything clearly. Sometimes it is many times just walking blindly and just saying, Lord, lead me and guide me. We don't know about this, we don't know about that. But all we know is just that His Word. And if we learn how to just walk by faith, each and every day, walking by faith. We like to plan out things, and there's nothing wrong with plans. There's nothing wrong with budgeting. But when God speaks, God knows. And actually, it is a test of our faith to know whether that when we are put in situations, whether or not to just trust God by what we see or what we see by faith. Okay? When we see by the eyes of faith, we can see much farther than what our natural sight can let us see and observe. Okay? We can see some things, but God has an all-seeing eye. He knows the future. He sees much better, and He has a keen eye such that He knows exactly where the path is that we're taking. That's why sometimes when we're doing that old trust game of closing your eyes and letting somebody lead you, it's not easy, because when you close your eyes and let somebody lead you, that's totally putting your trust in that person, that they're not going to allow you to fall or to trip or to bump into something. But that's how God is. He leads us in green pastures. He leads us and guides us each and every day. And it's not by what we see, but it's by faith. By faith. So, of course, we turn to Hebrews chapter 11, which is known as the Hall of Fame of those who walk by faith and not by sight. And we think of all those that were named in chapter 11 of the book of Hebrews, how that they, by faith, were able to do so much. It's not because they saw it, it's because they had the faith to believe. So you and I have no other choice but to continue to walk by faith and not by sight, and not walk by sight and not walk by faith. We've got to continue to keep trusting. We have to, in times of uncertainty, keep walking by faith. I don't know about tomorrow, but I do know who holds tomorrow. And I know I much rather would trust the one who has an all-seeing eye than myself, who has only limited visibility.

0: control, and we come out on top anytime that we don't limit ourselves by what we see, but we trust what God sees. Stay in the face of God and journey well.
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0: 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New Vision Church is the church where all are welcome and all that attend will receive a new perspective on life's problems. New Vision Church, a church where miracles take place and the impossible is made possible. So join us at your earliest convenience at New Vision Church, 24 Baltimore Avenue, Danville, Virginia. And now, stay tuned for the God is Up to Something broadcast and Bishop Dr. Wallace B. Hairston. Prepare to be blessed.
1: Chapter 18. Amen. And we've alluded to this for about 2 weeks or so. Psalm 18, beginning with verse number 29, and it goes all the way to verse number 36, I believe. Psalm 18, if you stand to your feet, we'll be so honored. Amen. Praise the Lord. Thank God for our ministers of music. Amen. On today. And thank God for the worship experience thus far. And we honor the Lord always for overseer expediting the service. Thank God for the praise team. Amen. For blessing. And thank God for the Spirit of the Lord that's already here. I'm glad I got the Holy Ghost. And I don't have to argue with anybody. Amen. Praise the Lord. He's the indwelling spirit, the indwelling power. Amen. Praise the Lord. The indwelling conduit that connects me with God, connects me with heaven. Amen. And the voice of the Lord. I bless God for saving me, amen, some time ago. And I thank God for allowing his spirit to dwell in an old ragged individual like me. Amen. He changed my heart, changed my mind, and changed my focus. Amen. Praise the Lord. We honor him on today. Look around and just tell your neighbor, say, I'm glad that you're here. And shout to him and say, I'm a part of you. And you are a part of me. And we are a part of him. And let's connect. Amen. Tell him, say, I ain't smoking no reefer today. But I'm ready for a contact. Amen. Praise the Lord. Praise the Lord. Psalm 18, beginning with verse 29. It reads like this. For by thee I have run through a troop. And by my God, I have leaped over a wall. And as for God, his way is perfect. The word of the Lord is tried. He is a buckler to all those that trust in him. And for who is God save the Lord? Or who is a rock save our God? It is God that girdeth me with strength and maketh my way perfect. He maketh my feet like hinds' feet and sitteth me upon a high place. He teaches my hands to war so that a bow of steel is broken by mine hands, my arms. Thou hast also given me the sword of thy salvation, and thy right hand hath he holded me up, and thy gentleness hath made me great. Thou hast enlarged my steps under me that my foot did not slip. May the Lord bless his red word. Father, in the gracious name of Jesus, we bless you, O God, on today. Honor you, O God, this afternoon for all that you have done. Now we pray in your divine name that you would move us just a little closer, take us just a little further into the worship experience, Father, and to him who's able to make preaching easy, God, do just that in the name of Jesus. Bless us on this afternoon as we give you praise and honor. We speak victory, O God, into the lives of our neighbors. In Jesus' name, victory into the lives of this worship experience. Father, in your name, we pray. We place our common enemy under Holy Ghost arrest, rendering him defenseless now in Jesus' name. And the people of the Lord said, amen. I need you to say this with me in the spirit of victory. Amen. Shout with me and say, victory told me to leap over that wall. One more time. Say, victory told me. to leap over that wall. Can we do it one more time? Said, victory told me to leap over that wall. Amen. Amen. Praise the Lord. You may be seated in the presence of the Lord as we continue, amen, in this particular series as it highlights, amen, our yearly dynamic and yearly, amen, consensus for this ministry, amen, divine advancement. Praise the Lord. We want you to understand again that divine advancement, amen, is the promises of God that are coming to pass. And it is us, God, moving us into a level and a place of progress, amen. It doesn't necessarily have to mean money for you, amen, because we know how to get the money. You just get a job and you work. And then you make some sound investments, amen, on your money. But what happens to the people of God is this, that after we come into the knowledge of the Lord, amen, the Lord somehow, amen, and it's not him that slips, it's us that slip. If we do not continue in our communion and our fellowship with the Lord, amen, the enemy comes into our mind. And little by little, through acquisition, spiritual acquisition, he steals territory from us mentally and spiritually until he leaves a deficit in our lives. When we feel like, amen, that we have lost all of our worth, all of our value, and we don't want to do too much of anything. Amen. Can I get some witnesses in here? Touch your neighbor and say, look, I'm back. I'm back. I'm back. Shout with me and say, I'm back. Baby, I'm back. Praise the Lord, praise the Lord. And so we must also understand that God doesn't promise to eliminate all of our challenges. Let me say that again. God, in this season, he is not trying to get rid of the challenges that are in your life. Amen. Praise the Lord. But instead, he promises to give us the strength. Grandma, he's promised to give you the strength that you need, amen, to meet the challenges. The challenges still may remain. When you get home, the problem still may be there. But God will give you the strength mentally, spiritually, and physically what you need, amen, to counterattack every challenge and everything that the enemy have placed before you. Amen. Touch somebody quick and say, look, I got strength. I got strength to deal with my challenges. Amen. If he gave us no rough roads to walk, no mountains to climb, no battles to fight, amen, we would not grow. Amen. And so he will permit, amen, praise the Lord, problems in your life that you may grow thereby. Amen. Touch somebody quick and tell them, say, look, I welcome my challenges. Bless the Lord, bless the Lord, bless the Lord. He doesn't leave us alone to deal with these challenges, but instead, the Lord stands beside us. Touch somebody quick and say, look, I'm not in this by myself. Amen. He teaches us, amen, and he strengthens us to face them. Praise the name of the Lord. And this is why you must know and understand that he will never leave you. You know this. And he will never forsake you. But amen, when we're going through things, the devil will make every attempt to make us forget about that elementary scripture. Amen. We've known this scripture, we've known this word all of our lives. Amen. But when distractions come, it will blind us. Amen. And the enemy will speak to us louder than the Holy Ghost speaks to us. Can I get some witnesses in here? And so you have to continue in your communion and your fellowship with God and turn all the other noise in your life. Turn that radio down. Turn that Facebook page down. Turn the Twitter down. Can I get some witnesses in here? And then allow the Lord to speak to you. He's not going to compete with other stuff that's in your life because he said, I am God. Amen. And thou shalt have no other gods before me. And so our communion is important. Our prayer is important. Our praise is important. Our church attendance is important. Amen. I've come to this conclusion that where God is, I want to be there and I don't want to be late. Can I get some witnesses in here? Touch your neighbor and say, look, don't make me late for my appointment. Praise the name of the Lord. Praise the name of the Lord. The scripture says, for by thee I'll run after a troop, and by my God I'll leap over walls. This language is general, but it seems to contain a reminiscent aspect of two events that David had to deal with in his life. Amen. Praise the Lord. The successful pursuit of predatory troops of the Amalekites. Amen. Which was sacked. They sacked Ziklag in 1 Samuel chapter 30. Amen. And the same word troop is also used to the Amalekites when the capture of Zion was effective. Amen. Such an unexpected ease that they seem to have leaped over the walls, which is its defendants, amen, and defenders, they boasted, where the walls that you're about to leap over, they are impenetrable, amen, and can't nobody get over them, amen, can't nobody come through, praise the Lord, amen, thank you, Jesus. And so we must also understand that the point, amen, that even though the walls were unbreakable and they felt like nobody could get through them, amen, the point is the speed of the pursuit. Amen. God is going to give us, amen, give you the speed, amen, the dynamic, or the agility, amen, the anointing, the spirit of might to pursue the things that the enemy have taken from you. Amen. And so it's not about the completion or the completeness of the defeat, but it's about how fast you go after the things that have been taken from you. Touch your neighbor, say, I'm going after it. I'm going after. You ain't saying it with enough anointing and power. Say, I'm going after it. I don't know about you, but aren't you tired of the enemy just messing with you in your spirit of your mind? It's like a soundtrack, or it's like a DVD playing over and over in your mind and saying that you're defeated and you're not going to get what God has for you. And God is not going to work in your favor. Amen. There's no value in what God has called you into. And you may not just have what it takes, where you got problems going on in your body, problems going on in your household, problems going on in the church. The car just got jacked, or the car done broke down. The washing machine done lost its power. Praise the name of the Lord. Touch your neighbor, say, it don't matter anymore. Victory told me to leap over that wall. Praise the name of the Lord. When we begin to look at this particular passage of scripture, amen, Psalm 18, it reflects what have happened in 2 Samuel chapter number 5. Chapter number 5 is a collection of incidents that have not been arranged in the sequence of order. And sometimes the word of God, amen, is written like that. It may not be in chronological order, but it does not mean that the events never took place, nor that the power of God was not working. Amen. Praise the Lord. This was a time, amen, when the idea that God is the one who brought it all about, and when the representatives of all of the tribes had gathered to ask David to be their king, they had three compelling reasons. First was that they were family. Amen. How many know about family? Praise the Lord. And this was the setup, amen, in 2 Samuel, amen, chapter number 5. They were family, praise the Lord. And in a larger sense, they were all children of Jacob. But in a more specific sense, David was Saul's son-in-law. And it didn't make sense, not to me and not in the word of the Lord, for people who were in the same family to continue to be at war with one another. But sometimes there are rifts in every household. Can I get some witnesses in here? And sometimes folk just may not like you because of your position that you have taken with God. Can I talk about it just for a moment? Amen. Sometimes we become so content and we begin to love on the Lord. Amen. But we have left some people behind, praise the Lord. Or we don't fellowship with them like we used to fellowship with them. And they begin to call some of us holier than thou. Amen. Praise the Lord. And you thank you all of that and a bag of chips. Amen. But it's because, look, I just want you to understand that you don't allow people to micromanage, and, amen, your praise and your level of praise because of your relationship that you now choose with God. Amen. Because God, and the Bible says it is God that giveth thee the power to get well. Touch your neighbor, say, look, it ain't about my money. But it's about the value that I have in my relationship with the Lord. Praise his holy name. Thank you, Jesus. And so the second thing was, amen, that David was already a proven leader of Israel and other people. Amen. The Bible talks about the fact that the people remembered the time. They remembered the days when David had led the army into battle and he defeated all of Israel's enemies, amen. Saul got so ever jealous, amen. But his jealousy had been fed by the people's love for David, amen. And a fear came over the king. Praise Lord that he would turn, the people would turn to David as opposed to turning to him. Amen. Sometimes folk can have a position, but it don't mean that you got the anointing. Touch your neighbor, say, I would rather have my anointing, oh my God, then position any day. Because you've got to be positioned, praise the name of the Lord, where you are in, amen, the pocket with God. Thank you, Jesus. Thank you, Jesus. And the third thing was they felt that the Lord had chosen David. And that be the case, he did. Amen. Some may have known of Saul's anointing, of Samuel's anointing of David. 1 Samuel chapter 16, verse 13. But more than of them probably had witnessed, amen, God's blessing of David and had accepted as a sign of God's anointing. Everything seemed, amen, right in their request. Amen. Praise the Lord. That was a very simple principle at work in the logic of these elders as they were tempting, amen, to decide whether David would be king or not. They turned their back on all their differences and they focused on the things that they had in common, the things that could unite them. Touch somebody quickly and say, look, we need to be united. Oh, yeah. Oh, yeah. Oh, yeah. Our world would live more peacefully if our leaders everywhere could learn to look for common interests and things that could unite us instead of stuff that would divide us. There are differences in all of our cultures, differences in our households, differences in our lives. Amen. But we don't have to really, really counter on those. But it is the things that will unite us, the things that bring us together, the things that put us on one accord. Amen. Can I get some witnesses in here? Oh, the Christian journey, the church itself would be even in a better fixation if we could believe and we could rationalize on the things that unite us instead of the stuff that divides us. Don't you know that that's the enemy's, amen, stronghold in the church, to get the people of God divided and fighting over things that really don't make a whole lot of sense, stuff that really don't matter a whole lot. I don't know about you, but all I know is I love Jesus. Amen. Praise the Lord. Thank you, Jesus. Want you to understand that the causes, amen, of Christ's kingdom would be helped if Christians learn to celebrate, amen, what we have rather than to argue over the areas of our differences. Even in the brokenness of our society, in our church, we need to live, amen, with the dream of unity. Amen. Praise the Lord. Thank you, Jesus. And so David, he had a covenant, a relationship, and a covenant agreement with the tribal elders. Amen. This is from verse number 3. And it stipulated that the nature of the kingdom. There were two aspects of David's covenant with the elders that signified, amen, and the understanding, praise Lord, is this. First, David's covenant suggested this. It was a covenant that laid out the obligations of both parties that were involved. Amen. There's a rift, and David is trying to bring two people, two kingdoms together. Praise the Lord. But how many know that the enemy don't want us to do anything that will unify us? Can I get some witnesses in here? Praise the name of the Lord. Oh, thank you, Jesus. Thank you, Jesus. And so he wanted the people to agree concerning their commitment to him and then their commitment and obligation to the others. Amen. The second element is this. Praise the Lord. that the covenant, amen, was that it was made before the Lord, amen. They consulted God. And when you put God in the mix, how many know that it's going to work out in your favor? Praise the Lord. This was the underlining, the seriousness in which they had made their commitment. It acknowledges God's part, amen, in bringing the covenant relationship together. It sorted God's continued leadership in the affairs of Israel. When you put God first, I believe everything is going to work out all right. Touch your neighbor, say, it's going to work out all right. Amen. Praise the Lord. David's anointing as king was probably done by a priest, although none is mentioned in this particular text. The ceremony brought fruition what had already had happened. Amen. Praise the Lord. When Samuel had visited the house of Jesse and had anointed David while he was just a lad in the presence of his brothers. This was 1 Samuel chapter 16 and verse 13. Amen. This should serve also as a reminder to us. Amen. Praise the Lord. That there is oftentimes a great distance between the beginning of a dream and the fulfillment of it. Amen. Touch somebody quick and say, I had a dream some time ago. Amen. There's certain things I'm experiencing right now. Oh, it's just taking place. I want you to understand that there is a dynamic that relates to all of that, and it's called time. It just takes time. Because you had the dream yesterday, it don't mean that you're going to be walking in the dream today. Can I get a witness in here? Touch somebody real quick and say, look, baby, it just takes a little bit of time. It takes a little bit of time. Amen. There must have been some times when David was seriously doubting his ability and what God had began to speak to him concerning the trials that he had already gone through as a fugitive, amen, and an exile. We also live in a society that is obsessed with everything being instant, amen. We have a microwave mentality, but sometimes you just got to go through some stuff. Can I get some witnesses in here? Put your hand on your neighbor and say, look, I got to go through some stuff. Amen. Amen. Praise the Lord. We oftentimes want, amen, the things that God has spoken to us like yesterday. But sometimes the Lord will give us trials and tribulations so that the Lord will be able to motivate us and mandate things in our lives. Oh, my God, my God. Even though you're going through some things, it does not mean, amen, that God is not going to come through for you. But God got to work some stuff out of you while he puts some things in you. God got to work out malice. God got to work out jealousy. God got to work out envy. God got to work on your sin content. God got to work on the conditions of your heart. God got to work out of you what your hands have been dabbing in. God got to work out of you where your foot took you. God got to work out of the stuff in you where your mind, you had stuff that was jacked up in your mind. It came into your mind as an imagination, and it went from your mind down to your hands and your feet. Can I get a witness in here? And that's called the manifestation. And God got to work out manifestation. Can I get some witnesses in here? We don't like to talk about the stuff that we did. We want to put everything on the devil. But when you yield to your own understanding, you kind of jack up and you get yourself in trouble. You can shoot your own self in the foot. But here in our text, amen, Psalm, amen, 18, praise the name of the Lord. The Bible talks about the fact that David is beginning to reminisce on these two estranged events, amen, taking place in 2 Samuel, praise the Lord. And he begins to write and pen this in the word of the Lord. For by thee I run through a troop, and by my God, amen, I leap over a wall, praise the Lord. He began to say, praise the name of the Lord, that in the midst of him being boxed in, praise the name of the Lord, while he was on conquest to get everything back that the enemy had stole from him, praise the name of the Lord, they began to say that they were in a place, praise the Lord, that was impenetrable, praise the Lord, that nobody could get in. But I come to let you know, amen, in this season, of divine advancement. God will give you the strength. He'll give you the progress. He will give you the empowerment that you need to go back right back into the enemy's camp and take everything that the enemy have taken from you. Touch your neighbor, say, neighbor, He's going to give me the spirit of heart. Amen. Going to work on the divine nature of your heart. Work on your mind concept. Work on the things, amen, praise the Lord, that will give you insight to see victory. He says, for by thee I can run through a troop. Amen. And my God will give me the ability to leap over the wall. Praise the name. He says, as for God, his way is perfect. The word of the Lord is tried. He's my buckler, amen. He's my shield, amen. And all those that trust in him, praise the name of the Lord. He make my feet like that of hind feet. They were wandering in the word of the Lord, amen. The enemy were barricaded, and they were on a mountaintop experience. Praise the name of the Lord. And they were satisfied, amen, because they felt like they were safe, amen, from the men of God. But they praise the name of the Lord. David said, the Lord will give me my feet like hind feet. Praise the Lord. And the men of God began to scale the mountains. Praise the name of the Lord. Have you ever been in situations, thank you, Jesus, where your enemies were up in a high place and they felt like, amen, that you could not overtake them and you could not get back what God had given you? Praise the Lord. But in our text, praise the Lord, thank you, Jesus, the Bible talks about the fact that they were looking at David and looking at the men, and praise the Lord, and they begin to say that we're in such an isolated, fortified place, amen, that even we can be protected even by the blind and the lame, because Dave and his men will not be able to come and overtake us. But the Bible said, amen, thank you, Jesus, begin to give a word unto David, and he said, David, I'm gonna give you the strength to run through troops, to run through armies. Praise the name of the Lord. You've got the power. You've got the power. You've got the spirit of victory. You've been anointed for a time such as this. Look at your neighbor and say, neighbor, you need to get excited about the things that God's about to do in your life. Praise the Lord. That which was taken, thank you, Jesus. Perhaps it might have been your health. We've got some victory reports on today. Amen. Some mother lifted up a whole bag of medication, and she's carrying around the evidence of the things that God have already done. Touch your neighbor, say, neighbor, that right there was a wall. Praise the name of the Lord. That right there was a troop. Praise the name of the Lord. That was an army that came up against her health. But touch your neighbor, say, neighbor, victory told me that I can leap over the wall. I don't know about you, but in my mind's eye, I see us leaping over walls. Praise the Lord. In my mind's eye, I feel the presence of the Lord, that God's going to elevate his people for a time such as this. You've got to understand the power of God. Somebody said in a word, it may not be easy, but anything easy, it ain't worth captivating. If it ain't going to be no difficulty to it, it ain't going to be no whole lot of value in doing it. But I want you to understand that in this here season, God is going to raise you up to do something so ever great. Touch your neighbor and say, neighbor, victory told me I can leap over the wall. Praise the Lord. When you find yourself between a rock and a hard place, don't you become complacent. Don't you have a passive attitude. But you fight with the fight of faith. Touch your neighbor and say, neighbor, I've got victory. I've got victory. Victory over the devil. Victory over sin. Praise the Lord. Thank you, Jesus. Praise his holy name. The Bible said that David began to tell, amen, the people,
2: It is God that girdeth me with strength and maketh my way perfect. Even though sometimes I have situations that are in my life, praise the name of the Lord, that hurt me to the core of my spirit. But it is God that give me strength. Touch your neighbor and say, neighbor, I got strength. Strength to leap. I got strength. Strength to run through. Praise the Lord. He maketh my feet like hind's feet, like that of a mountain goat. But I'm able to scale. Praise the Lord. Fight with the power.
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15: You find people that go around and talk about each other. And especially if they think the person that they're talking about don't hear them. Or they just say any kind of mean things. Huh? Huh? But you know what? It causes a storm in your life, don't it? But you know what? See, Jesus is still on the main line. And he can take care of all your storms.

You know why you ought to praise him? You know why? You know why I love to praise him? You know why I love to praise him? Listen. Wait a minute. Listen. I'm talking about myself.

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1: Okay, these are the rules. Number one, all announcements must be either mailed, emailed, or delivered to our studios in person on or no later than 1 to 2 weeks on Monday prior to the date of the event. No exceptions. Number two, we will not take community bulletin announcements over the phone. No exceptions. Number three, any announcement received later than that will be omitted from the community bulletin. Number four, you must notify our studios no later than 12 noon on the Monday before the date of the event if there is a correction. It's your responsibility to provide us with the correct information. And number five, if your event requires attendees to pay an admission or registration fee, please consider contacting our Creative Services Department at WDBA by calling area code 434-797-1250. That's 434-797-1250. 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
6: That's right, all my brothers and sisters of the kingdom. 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And then meet us at 10:30 on Sunday mornings for our morning worship there at the Mount, 716 Jefferson Street, Danville, Virginia, and on Wednesday night for our Bible study. The Lord bless you and keep you, cause his face to shine upon you.

0: At this time, let us bring our hearts and minds in as we go to our prayer room here at Great Gospel 1250 AM, also streaming at WDVARadio.com. There are so many names on our prayer list, it's too many to call out. We do want to pray for the churches, the pastors, all those in ministry, our government officials, our family, friends, loved ones, all those dealing with sicknesses, in the hospitals, nursing homes, our children, the school board system, the world as a whole. At this time, let us pray.
1: Before I begin, I want to read the scripture to you in Nehemiah chapter 2. And it says, at verse beginning at verse 1, and I'll read through verse 4. And it came to pass in the month of Nisan, in the 20th year of Xerxes, the king, that wine was brought before him. And I took up the wine and gave it unto the king. Now I had not been before time sad in his presence. Wherefore the king said unto me, why is thy countenance sad, seeing thou art not sick? This is nothing else but sorrow of heart. Then I was very sore afraid, and said unto the king, let the king live forever. Why should my countenance be sad in the city, the place which of my father's sepulchres lieth waste, and the gates thereof are consumed with fire? Verse 4. Then the king said unto me, for what doest thou make a request? Then Nehemiah said, so I prayed to the God of heaven. And today we just want to pray to the God of heaven, that anybody asks you what they can do for you, pray to the God of heaven before you give a quick answer. But this time let us pray. Father, we bless you and give you glory and praise for the prayer room, and God, all those who will come in to the prayer room, and those who are listening even now, making their requests made known unto you. So Father, we just want to take our time and give you glory and praise for just being our God, our King, our great Redeemer, our Savior, the righteous one of God. We give you glory. And so Lord, we lift up pastors before you, God, that you have ordained to be for the churches that you have planted, God. We pray for every pastor who has been set aside to be a pastor, to lead sheep. God, we thank you for them. And God, we pray for their health. We pray for their mental capacity, God. We pray for their leading of the Holy Spirit as they lead their churches, God, as they lead their families, God. We thank you. Not only the pastors, God, we pray for the parishioners, God, those who follow the leading of their pastor, God, knowing that you speak to the pastor and the pastor speaks to them. And God, we pray, God, that every church person, every church member who say they're saved and love the Lord can understand their role in the ministry and begin to operate in that. It makes the pastor's job a whole lot easier, God. We thank you and we honor you for that. Then we pray for the city leaders, God. We ask that you would touch every city leader individually and collectively. God, the king's heart is in your hand. And so, God, we are praying to you that you would guide the leaders of this city, the city of Danville, in such a way that your name would be glorified, and that the city would know that you are God, and beside thee there is no other. And so, God, we know that you are able to do exceedingly abundantly above all that we can even ask or think. And so, God, we thank you even now that it's already done, that you're touching the heart some way, somehow, no matter what status they're in, what state they're in, what religion they are. God, you can touch their heart. So, God, we're praying that you would touch their hearts even now. Then, God, we pray for the schools, God, and the school board, that every school, every teacher, every principal, God, we pray for our superintendent. We pray for every person who's in education in whatever capacity they're doing. God, even the custodians as they clean, God, the cooks as they cook the food, God. We're praying for every school in the city, in the county, in the surrounding areas, God, that your name would be glorified. I know they told us we took the prayer out of school, but we're believing that there are those who are still praying in school, may not be publicly, but they're still praying and believing over their students, over their children, God, that even over their lives, God, and even over their schools, that your name will be glorified, and God, your will be done. Then we lift up every school board member, God, help them to see you in a better light, God. Help them to see the decisions that they make have an impact on the lives of others, God. And so, God, we pray now for divine revelation, even in decision-making process. You said in your word, acknowledge you in all our ways, and you would direct our path. So, God, we're praying for them as well. Not only them, God, we're praying for our police force, God, and our firefighters, God, as they patrol the city, God. We're praying for peace in Danville. We're praying, God, that the homicide rate and the murder rate will go down, God. In the name of Jesus, not only go down, but dissipate, that we would have value of life because you gave us life. And God, because you loved us, so we start loving each other in spite of our differences. God, we thank you and we honor you for that. And then we're praying for the youth of our city, God, the young ones who's coming up who don't know everything, but sometimes they think they know everything. So, God, we're praying, God, that there are those who will set an example for them to follow, God, that your will would be done. In the name of Jesus, and we're praying for the mental health of those who are under stress, those who are under heavy stress, and those who are in depression states, God, those who have lost loved ones and it seems they can't recover. God, their mental capacity is somehow strained, but God, you said in your word, if we keep our minds stayed on you, you would keep us in perfect peace. And so, God, we thank you for the peace of God that surpasses all understanding, knowing that even in stressful times and in depression times and in times of storms, we can still have peace because you are with us and you will never leave us nor forsake us. Then, God, we pray for the citizens of the city of Danville and for the surrounding area that the poverty rate will go down and the poverty will decrease, God, in the name of Jesus, that the income will increase so single-family homes can be taken care of with one job so they can be there for the children, God. You know how to do that, God. You know how to work the figures, God, in order to raise the poverty level, God, in the name of Jesus. Not only poverty level, God, but the poverty mindset. And so, God, we believe that you're able to do that. And we just declare and decree on today in this prayer room, God, that those who are hearing this prayer, that, God, if they're in poverty, they're going to get rid of the poverty mindset. God, you're going to open the doors for them for school. You're going to open the doors for education. You're going to open the doors to walk into that new job. And, God, you're going to walk into that. They're going to walk into there with clarity and with purpose, God, because you have made a way out of the way, something they've been praying about. And so, God, we thank you that you're doing that even now, that the wages of the city would increase, God, so much to the point that others, well, the crime rate would go down. They wouldn't have to steal because they would have the resources to do what they needed to do. God, we thank you. We honor you, God. God, we cover this city and surrounding areas from corruption, God. Your hand is on this city, God. And we believe in that those who are in the city, who are praying and believing, God, for miracles to take place, that a miracle can take place, God. Some way, somehow, we may not know the who, the what, the when, the where, but we know through Jesus Christ and the blood of Jesus, corruption can come down in the name of Jesus. And we plead the blood of Jesus over this city, over every person that's in the city, over every business that's going to be coming to the city. We plead the blood of Jesus that your will be done in their lives. Then, God, we pray for the armed forces, those who are serving in foreign countries for our safety, and those who are here who has been suffering since they've been in Vietnam and Iraq and Kuwait and Desert Storm. God, we're praying for the armed forces. God, we're praying for them, God, that your will is done in their lives and they will get the help and the resources that they need in order to do what needs to be done. God, we thank you for this radio station, WDBA and Lee, and all those who are participate in the radio. And so, God, we know that you're able to do it. We count it done in the name of Jesus. And we thank you for those who have a need for prayer. And as the word said, just make your request made known to God, to the God of heaven, and he will answer prayer. How you know? Because I tried him for myself, and I know him to be true. So, God, we thank you and we honor you for all things. It's in Jesus' name we pray. Amen and amen.
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7: Give me you. Thus saith the Lord, the heaven is my throne, and the earth is my footstool. Where is the house that ye build unto me? And where is the place of my rest? For all those things have mine hand made, and all those things have been, saith the Lord. But to this man will I look, even to him that is poor and of a contrite spirit, and trembleth at my word. Isaiah 66, verses 1 and 2.
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But not only

0: This is WDVA News. Yesterday, 66-year-old Lonnie Roland of Pennsylvania County was sentenced to life in prison for murdering his wife. Roland was sentenced to life in prison and 3 additional years for first-degree murder and use of a firearm in the commission of a felony. On September 14, 2025, the Pennsylvania County Sheriff's Office responded at 7:51 p.m. to a female subject found deceased in the Derby Road area of Pennsylvania County. Upon arrival, deputies found Cynthia Roland at her residence with an apparent gunshot wound. She was pronounced dead at the scene. Lonnie Roland was found guilty of the charges in April. An 18-year-old woman is behind bars without bond, accused of stabbing a man to death in Rocky Mount on Tuesday morning. Amanda Akers is facing a charge of second-degree murder. Rocky Mount police confirmed that officers responded to a report of a stabbing just after 2:30 in the morning at the Candlewood Apartments. When they arrived, investigators say they found 27-year-old Nikita Williams unconscious with a single knife wound to his upper chest. Police say Williams was provided emergency medical aid and taken to Carilion Franklin Memorial Hospital. Despite life-saving efforts, Williams later died. Warrants from the Franklin County General District Court state Akers admitted to police that she accidentally stabbed him. The documents also show that there were witnesses present at the apartment whom investigators spoke to. Akers is being held at the Franklin County Jail. She is scheduled to appear in a court hearing on August 12th. Rocky Mount police say this is still an active investigation. They are asking anyone with more information to contact the department at 540-483-9275. The future of the former Sears building in Danville could soon take a major step toward redevelopment. City Council is considering transferring the property to the Danville Industrial Development Authority, a move that would allow the agency to prepare the site for future development by marketing it to private developers. City officials have previously determined that demolishing the building is the most cost-effective option, with an estimated price tag of about $400,000. Officials say renovating the aging structure before marketing it to developers would cost significantly more. The 72,836-square-foot building was constructed in 1956 as a Sears department store before the retailer closed the location in 1994. It later served as the home of Galileo Magnet High School until the school relocated to the renovated Langston campus last year. Vice Mayor James Bugner says the site could also be a strong candidate for multifamily housing, adding that redevelopment could help attract new investment to the area. The property has an assessed value of nearly $3 million. Off-Season, a nonprofit organization dedicated to advancing holistic youth and economic development through sports, announced the successful completion of the indoor sports complex feasibility study for Pennsylvania County, marking a significant milestone toward the proposed development of a multi-purpose indoor sports complex. To share the study's findings and discuss a path forward, Off-Season will host its sports complex stakeholder presentation, Advancing Youth Development, Community Wellness, and Sports Tourism in Pennsylvania County on Thursday, July 23rd from 10 a.m. until 11:30 a.m. at the Institute for Advanced Learning and Research Auditorium, 150 Slayton Avenue, Danville. Elected officials, business and community leaders, philanthropic organizations, economic development professionals, tourism partners, and regional investors are invited to review the findings of the feasibility study and explore plans to advance economic growth in the region. The public presentation is open to those interested in learning more and exploring opportunities for collaboration. For more information, contact Elila White, Executive Director at executivedirector@offseasonva.org. On Tuesday night, Danville City Council approved funding for a one-time bonus for city retirees. City Council approved appropriating $400,000 from the unassigned general fund that would pay city retirees a one-time bonus of $500. City Council approved a resolution on June 16th to pay the one-time bonus to retirees. The approved resolution will pay 800 city retirees the $500 bonus. The town of Gretna has declared a water emergency. On Tuesday, the town of Gretna Facebook page posted a notice asking water customers to begin using prudent restraint in their water usage and to conserve water voluntarily. The notice cites the lack of recent rainfall and says it has impacted the normal water levels of the town's reservoir. Average gas prices across Virginia fell by 8 cents this week compared to last week to $3.62 a gallon, according to AAA, while the average price of gas across the country dropped by 7 cents to $3.79 a gallon. The average price of gas in Danville fell by a nickel this week to $3.46 a gallon, while the average in Pennsylvania County is down by 2 pennies this week to $3.63 a gallon. The average price in Martinsville dropped by 11 cents for the second week in a row to $3.48 a gallon, while in Henry County, the average price fell by 14 cents to $3.46 a gallon. The average price in Halifax County is down by 6 cents this week to $3.61 a gallon. Despite a legal victory for immigration supporters concerning the birthright citizenship ruling by the U.S. Supreme Court, another ruling on temporary protective status gives the federal government the power to end such protections for thousands. Some families may be left in limbo. Zabon Perez has more.
1: The narrow victory for immigrant rights groups intersects with a separate ruling that the federal government can end temporary protective status for thousands of Syrians and Haitians living in the U.S. M is a 16-year-old in the D.C. metro area whose mother is a TPS holder from El Salvador and works as a janitor. She was granted anonymity to discuss her family situation. M was born in the U.S. but wouldn't have been a citizen under the president's actions.
2: My mom migrated here for an American dream, to prosper, while I'm just migrating technically just to be out of this administration's way. It's not fair to me. Any other American child here doesn't have to worry about their parents' deportation.
1: In a 6-3 vote, justices ruled the federal courts lack authority to review non-constitutional challenges to decisions on TPS. Meanwhile, the Trump administration has argued that birthright citizenship acts as a magnet for unauthorized immigration. M's case was featured in an amicus brief in the birthright citizenship case. I'm Zimone Perez.
0: And that's WDVA News. I'm Lee Cameron.
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10: 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And I really want you to know something. God is not against you, but he's very much for you. Jesus came that we might have life and have it more abundantly. I'm going to be looking for you. See ya this Friday afternoon.

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1: 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That's 434-793-9493. The church is located at 215 Grand Street, Danville. If you want to know the way, you're invited to Bible Way. And in the words of Apostle Lawrence G. Campbell,
3: when you hear the Son, you hear the Father. And the Father said, you can't die now. 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
7: That finally

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0: Matthew 4:4 reads, "Men shall not live by bread alone, but by every word that proceeds out of the mouth of God." We're living in very troubling times and dealing with complex situations that are literally driving us to our knees in prayer. God's Word is a sure and stable foundation to sustain us in our daily walk in these uncharted times. 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I'll be sharing a Bible verse and brief exhortation on the Word of God to give encouragement, explanation, and enlightenment to strengthen and inspire you as we both journey through these perilous waters of life. Isaiah 40:8 says, "The grass withereth, the flower fadeth, but the Word of our God shall stand forever." 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

been praying about some blessings out there. Well, the Bible says, they that wait upon the Lord shall renew their strength. They shall mount up with wings like an eagle. They shall run.

I wonder tonight if I have anybody in the house that God has promised something to you. Can I tell you something? God has never made a promise that he has not kept. Do I have any witnesses out there? Well, listen, I know it seems hard right now. I know it doesn't look like it's gonna come, but weeping may endure for the night, but joy comes in the morning. Anybody know that tonight? Well, if you know it, look to your neighbor and say, neighbor, I don't care what the enemy told you. It's not over. Till God says it's over. Y'all know that tonight? Listen.

0: Matthew 4:4 reads, "Men shall not live by bread alone, but by every word that proceeds out of the mouth of God." We're living in very troubling times and dealing with complex situations that are literally driving us to our knees in prayer. God's Word is a sure and stable foundation to sustain us in our daily walk in these uncharted times. Tune in for the Bible verse of today on Monday, Tuesday, Thursday, and Friday at 3:05 p.m. and on Wednesdays at 4:05 p.m. for the Bible verse of the day. I'll be sharing a Bible verse and brief exhortation on the Word of God to give encouragement, explanation, and enlightenment to strengthen and inspire you as we both journey through these perilous waters of life. Isaiah 40:8 says, "The grass withereth, the flower fadeth, but the word of our God shall stand forever." 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
10: 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I looked up at the clock, but those hands were continuously moving, and they were so frightened. 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
1: 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Each day in the prayer room, there will be a different anointed man or woman of God to petition on your behalf. 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

0: 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Y'all want some more of that? 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
1: If you're free in Jesus, let me get about 15 sanctified free folk to jump up and say, I'm free! Now lean on somebody and say, neighbor, I don't know about you, but I got a right to praise him.